There's Lou Graham and Farner. I'm Keith Stevens. Hope you guys had a great weekend. Here we go. Brand new week. The first full week of the month of August. Where's our summer going? It's the Eagles.

0: TV Next at 17. I'm Keith Stevens. Great weekend at the box office. That brand new Spider-Man movie took in over $300 million worldwide, and The Odyssey continues to do great business. And you know what else is doing big business now? These souvenir popcorn holders. In other words, like a Spider-Man container that's got like the web sticking out of it, or The Odyssey with the horse. And these things are going for big money. You know, some of the sizes of the movies are just like a large popcorn these days is just gigantic. I think Jay Leno once said in stand-up years ago that we're not really eating popcorn, we're eating feed.
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15: Your classic hits listening area forecast for Monday. Mostly clear tonight with a low of 69. Tuesday starts mostly sunny, high 89 at a 20% chance of afternoon showers and storms. Tuesday night partly cloudy with a low of 70. We'll keep an eye on the weather. 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

0: There's Whitesnake, and here I go again. I am Keith Stevens. A couple of things on the calendar today. I can tell sometimes when they struggle to get like certain days on the calendar. You know, first of all, it's pretty good. Summertime. Today is National Watermelon Day. Awesome. Very good for you. Nice and hydrating. But then the second one on this list is Clean Your Floors Day. That's kind of demotivating, right? It's Monday. Isn't that the kind of thing you do over the weekend?
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12: Your Classic Hits listening area forecast for Monday. Mostly clear tonight with a low of 69. Tuesday starts mostly sunny, high 89 at a 20% chance of afternoon showers and storms. Tuesday night partly cloudy with a low of 70. We'll keep an eye on the weather. 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
13: 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Well, that's kind of a misnomer. 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

0: Boogie and Boogie Oogie Oogie, there is a taste of honey. I'm Keith Stevens. Well, it is vacation season, obviously, here in summertime. So what are our biggest fears about vacation? The big one on the list, fear that it will be raining every single day. Boo. Also, lost luggage up there, followed by being seated next to an annoying person on a plane and the dreaded flight delays.
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2: I'm Doc Kirby. Here's a book bit. 100 Bible verses that made America, defining moments that shaped our enduring foundation of faith, by Robert J. Morgan, Thomas Nelson. With so many countercultural ideas about America's origins and motivations being bandied about, it behooves serious students of our nation to investigate the deep spiritual roots of the United States. This book goes all the way back to 1511, from a Spanish conquistador with a different goal than finding riches. His was saving souls. The sermons and the Bible verses which inspired them continue in the colonies. In fact, the first 22 are all in that critical growth era. Number 23 through 36 are set in the American Revolution, and there are examples for every war, crisis, and special event up to 2019. The author states, "Not every founding father was a Christian, a Bible believer, or a paragon of virtue. Some of the founding fathers were disciples of Enlightenment rationalism, but even they were intimately acquainted with the contents of the Bible. They vigorously studied Scripture and respected its ethical teaching." July 20, 1620. The Puritans decide to immigrate to the New World to establish a settlement based on the pure worship of the God of the Bible. When they arrive via their little boat to what is now Cape Cod, they wrote and signed the Mayflower Compact based on Psalm 107, which would become the cornerstone of American representative government.

0: government. On May 31, 1638, Thomas Hooker spoke on Deuteronomy 1:13, considered among the most important sermons in colonial New England. October 23, 1740, the electrifying Methodist preacher George Whitfield spoke on John 3:7. July 8, 1741, saw Jonathan Edwards deliver America's most famous sermon, Sinners in the Hands of an Angry God, based on Deuteronomy 32. By the American Revolution, New England had more clergy per population than anywhere else, delivered at least 5 million sermons, often touching on the message of liberty, freedom, and obedience to God alone. September 7, 1774, saw the first prayer of the assembled Continental Congress, based on Psalm 35. March 23, 1775, Patrick Henry, America's premier orator, quoted Jeremiah 8 to the Second Virginia Convention. April 19, 1775, Jonas Clark preached on Joel 3 in Lexington, Massachusetts, on the eve of the battle there. David Avery left his pulpit on April 23, 1775, after speaking to his congregation on Nehemiah 4, to become Washington's first military chaplain. Time and again, prayers were offered fervently for God's intervention, and the Continental Army was rescued. To learn the story of founder John Jay and his enormous contributions to the earliest republic, to read how post-Revolution America abandoned its Christian heritage until the Second Great Awakening broke out, led by preachers such as Elias Boudinot. Jedediah Morse pastored in Charlestown and later among Native Americans, and he was the father of American geography as well as that of Samuel Morse. That's not half the book's entries. This is a great way to reflect on America's deep Christian roots on its 250th birthday and beyond. 100 Bible verses that made America, defining moments that shaped our enduring foundation of faith, by Robert J. Morgan from Thomas Nelson. He joins us on The Bookshelf this Sunday on WTBF. I'm Doc Kirby. That's a book bit.
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1: Fox News, I'm John Saucier. President Trump says the United States and Iran have begun a new round of peace talks after he called off massive strikes against the country over the weekend.
2: This is the last chance. This is not something that, if it doesn't happen, this is the last chance for them to sign a good document.
1: More than two dozen Democratic states filing lawsuit against the Trump administration over new tariffs imposed on 60 U.S. trade partners. Arizona Attorney General Chris Mays says the president does not have the right to impose tariffs, arguing only Congress has that authority.
3: Every court, including the United States Supreme Court, has agreed that the president does not have the authority to unilaterally impose tariffs.
1: The administration says tariffs are a way to combat forced labor and global supply chains. 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
5: Welcome to Johnny Erickson Tada Sharing Hope. One thing I've noticed about Johnny is that the older she gets, the bolder she gets.
6: The longer I'm a Christian and the longer I live, the bolder I am in talking about Jesus. Could be in a restaurant with the clerk at a mall, a hotel maid, maybe the supermarket checkout guy, or even my next door neighbor. If someone asks how I am, I smile, and I give them the answer that they don't quite expect. Oh, I'm so happy, and I'm so thankful to Jesus. Or I'll say, I'm doing well, thank you, and I'm so grateful to the Lord. I may never see that person again, and there is certainly no time to give a salvation message, but I can at least lift up the name of Jesus. And the name of Jesus, as we know from Scripture, that name has power. Even Revelation 19 says that, quote, the testimony of Jesus is the spirit of prophecy. Look, if you want to do something prophetic, give the testimony of Jesus. Say his name and how he's changed your life and how he makes you happy. Now, you may say to yourself, but Johnny, I'm not qualified. I don't know much about the Bible. I'm afraid people might corner me with tough questions. You may excuse yourself, explaining that you have not been through evangelism explosion. Or you might say that you've never taken training from the Pocket Testament League 7-lesson self-paced evangelism boot camp course. or you've never done Billy Graham's weekend evangelism equipping seminar. Oh, and you know there are scores of other evangelism courses that you've never delved into either, so you might say, I'm not trained. I've never done a course of study. I don't qualify. Well, if that's you, I want you to consider the example of, now get this, the shepherds on the hillside above Bethlehem the night that Jesus was born. The angels appeared in the heavens and gave them a message, basically saying, here's the good news. Christ has come with his peace. Really, that was about it. How interesting that the Lord chose to first give that salvation message to shepherds. Because my pastor, Bob Birkus, tells me that the Torah says that the testimony of shepherds wasn't even allowed in a human court of law. They didn't count. They were unreliable witnesses. So why would God pick them to first ring out the good news? Well, because God delights in getting his message out through unskilled, ill-equipped, unqualified, and poorly trained people. Yep, that was the shepherds on the hill that night. But their unreliability should encourage you, because you too may be unskilled, ill-equipped, untrained, and friends might even think your word unreliable. But that's where the power of the Holy Spirit comes into play. All you need to do is share the testimony of Jesus, the name of Jesus, and how he has lived out in your life. What has he done for you? How's he changed you? You begin sharing that simple story once or twice, and with each testimony, you'll grow more bold, more courageous, and even more convincing. Look, if you want to do something prophetic, give the testimony of Jesus and how he's changed your life. As the old Puritans would say, find your voice and give it spine. Friend, find your voice and give it courage, give it conviction, give it your all. For there is power, there's life and salvation in the name of Jesus. And if you would like to see how I share the story of Jesus, then visit my radio page today where I have posted a link to the Johnny and Friends page where the gospel of Jesus is made clear. Just go to johnnyradio.org and get an idea of what the testimony of Jesus sounds like. 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
9: Your classic hits listening area forecast for Monday. Mostly clear tonight with a low of 69. Tuesday starts mostly sunny, high 89 at a 20% chance of afternoon showers and storms. Tuesday night partly cloudy with a low of 70. We'll keep an eye on the weather. 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

Hey, it's Whitney. I'm Keith Stevens. So, yes, this summertime I've been dabbling in trying to teach myself the piano, as you probably get a teacher. But as I move through the summer, I really appreciate what a great artist Billie Joel is. She's always a woman. She can-

0: There's Madonna, Open Your Heart. I am Keith Stevens. MTV celebrating its 45th over the weekend. Of course, Madonna, such an integral part of that particular channel. And I did see a Twitter post over the weekend from Martha Quinn with a photo of the original VJs back in the early days of MTV, where MTV, the big thing was to have it in stereo. And there was a place where I lived that had it in stereo. We used to blast it every day. And the novelty of watching videos just never got old, did it?
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15: Your classic hits listening area forecast for Monday. Mostly clear tonight with a low of 69. Tuesday starts mostly sunny, high 89 at a 20% chance of afternoon showers and storms. Tuesday night partly cloudy with a low of 70. We'll keep an eye on the weather. 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

0: You know, I saw a video the other day of Gwen Stefani and No Doubt doing that in the early incarnation of that song. Pretty wild. And Don't Speak. I'm Keith Stevens. 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
12: Your Classic Hits listening area forecast for Monday. Mostly clear tonight with a low of 69. Tuesday starts mostly sunny, high 89 at a 20% chance of afternoon showers and storms. Tuesday night partly cloudy with a low of 70. We'll keep an eye on the weather. 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

0: Gino Vannelli, I'm Keith Stevens. Of course, VHS, not too many people watching those tapes anymore, but it doesn't stop people from buying them for their collection. Sealed VHS tapes in their original packaging are especially valuable with mint edition, you know, movies like Star Wars and Back to the Future, Jaws, that are worth thousands of dollars. Now, on a side note here, I have a couple of boxes with VHS tapes that we clearly were recorded off the TV or whatnot, and I'm afraid to throw them away because I'm thinking maybe there's something valuable on the tape. The problem is, having to go through the tapes is, as you would think, extremely time-consuming.
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1: 5:00 News, I'm Tom Graham. President Trump's latest tariff push is facing fresh legal challenges.
2: More than 24 Democratic-led states are suing the Trump administration over tariffs imposed on 60 trading partners. The states filed the lawsuit at the U.S. Court of International Trade in New York, arguing the tariffs exceed President Trump's legal authority to impose taxes.
1: Fox's Jared Halpern there. The outbreak of cyclospora has turned deadly. Fox's Jack Callahan.
3: Two people in Michigan have died, becoming the first known victims of the outbreak, which has afflicted people in 47 states. The Michigan Department of Health and Human Services said both patients had underlying health conditions that may have been worsened by the intestinal illness and dehydration.
1: In several instances, the parasitic illness has been linked to tainted lettuce from Mexico. 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
7: 94.7 weather. Your classic hits listening area forecast for Monday. Mostly clear tonight with a low of 69. Tuesday starts mostly sunny, high 89 at a 20% chance of afternoon showers and storms. Tuesday night partly cloudy with a low of 70. We'll keep an eye on the weather. 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

Here we go. There's Ready for the World. I'm Keith Stevens, and here we go into a brand new week, first week of the month of August. Now, here's a guy that certainly put his stamp on the early days of MTV. It's Billy Idol. I'm Keith Stevens.

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0: Fleetwood Mac and Go Your Own Way. I'm Keith Stevens. Here's breaking news. Not all cats show affection, but when they do, it's a big deal. You know, of course, the cats got the scent glands around their face and head. So rubbing their face on you is a way of saying they feel comfortable and familiar with you. By the way, apparently it's supposed to signal to other cats to back off and find their own person. I have a 12-year-old cat named Holly, and sometimes she's affectionate, and sometimes she basically says to me, yeah, you might want to leave me alone.
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14: Your classic hits listening area forecast for Monday. Mostly clear tonight with a low of 69. Tuesday starts mostly sunny, high 89 at a 20% chance of afternoon showers and storms. Tuesday night partly cloudy with a low of 70. We'll keep an eye on the weather. 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

0: From Synchronicity, there's a place. I'm Keith Stevens. Hard to believe NFL preseason getting underway over the next couple of weeks. You know, I went down a rabbit hole. I'm a huge fan of NFL films, and I was watching some videos from the 50s and the 60s, and we think, oh, it was a gentler time. No, no, no. These guys are slugging at each other, punching each other, slamming people to the ground. The NFL of the 50s, 60s, and 70s especially is a very different entity, I tell you.
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14: Your classic hits listening area forecast for Monday. Mostly clear tonight with a low of 69. Tuesday starts mostly sunny, high 89 at a 20% chance of afternoon showers and storms. Tuesday night partly cloudy with a low of 70. We'll keep an eye on the weather. 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

0: Thelma Houston, I'm Keith Stevens. Well, you know, we're talking a lot about summer vacations here in the month of August. And how do you kill time on an airplane ride? Sometimes you get fidgety. Here's a suggestion for you that I keep saying I'm going to do the next time I go on a long plane ride. And that is clean out the sheer number of photos on my phone. Right now, I have 43,000 photos on my phone. Not making it up.
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1: Fox News, I'm Ted Linder. President Trump continuing to warn Iran and now says this is their last chance. Negotiations underway between the U.S. and Tehran as the Pentagon pauses strikes.
2: President Trump says he called off another round of airstrikes against Iran last night after Arab leaders called him and requested he do so. President Trump says the blockade of Iranian ports will remain and will not be lifted.
1: Fox's Lucas Tomlinson. Thousands of people in Washington state evacuating as crews struggle to contain the wildfires inching closer to their communities.
3: 70,000 people in and around Spokane, Washington are out of their homes as wildfires destroy hundreds of structures in a 12.5-square-mile area. Officials announcing that over 700 structures have been destroyed.
1: Fox's Sarah Allegra. In tonight's Powerball jackpot, we're at $748 million, making it the largest jackpot so far this year. If you win and go for a single cash payout, you'd get $325 million. 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
6: 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Your classic hits listening area forecast for Monday. Mostly clear tonight with a low of 69. Tuesday starts mostly sunny, high 89 at a 20% chance of afternoon showers and storms. Tuesday night partly cloudy with a low of 70. We'll keep an eye on the weather. 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
7: This is Steve Flowers. I've listened to WTBF all my life. I'm now a regular participant on the morning show. Having been involved with Alabama politics for many decades, I'm often asked by many political candidates, "Steve, I've got limited campaign money. 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I always tell them the WTBF morning show, the listening audience is overwhelming and it crosses all demographic lines. 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

0: Tears for Fears from Sonic to the Big Chair. By the way, Roland Orzabal from the band, his book called Welcome to Your World comes out tomorrow. And I noticed there is an audio version of him actually reading it. So I mentioned, was it last week? I have been plowing through the Bruce Springsteen autobiography for a good chunk of the summer because it's 18 hours long. But I'm almost to the end and I'm looking for a good follow-up. And this seems like a really good follow-up because I love Tears for Fears. I have a tour shirt for them from 2023. Every time I wear it, somebody goes, oh, I love Tears for Fears. And I'm like, yeah, me too. That's why I got the shirt. 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
13: Exploring science in the sea. It's hard to think of a Category 5 hurricane as a good thing, but in 2025, Hurricane Humberto helped save the East Coast from a direct hit by a smaller hurricane, Imelda. The deflection was an example of the Fujiwara effect. It's named for the Japanese scientist who first described the effect in 1921. It's an interaction between two or more storms that pass close together. It applies to both tropical and non-tropical cyclones. Such storms are big and powerful, but they're influenced by the conditions around them. And the stronger the influence, the more the storms can change. As two storms approach each other, they can change direction, for example. They might move closer, with both of them spinning around a point between them. If there's a big difference in the sizes of the storms, the bigger one might deflect the smaller one or even absorb it. But if they're about the same size, they might loop around each other, then be shot out in opposite directions. Tropical storms and hurricanes begin to interact at separations of about 900 miles. As they get closer, they may spin faster. And at less than 200 miles, they're likely to merge. The exact process depends on the size and intensity of the storms and many other factors, so it's tough to forecast. The Fujiwara effect is seen more often in the Pacific Ocean, but it does play out in the Atlantic as well. The Humberto-Imelda interaction is the most recent. A dance of giant storms that helped coastal residents. this time. Science in the Sea is available as a weekly podcast at scienceinthesea.org. I'm Holly Brawley.
8: Your Classic Hits listening area forecast for Monday. Mostly clear tonight with a low of 69. Tuesday starts mostly sunny, high 89 at a 20% chance of afternoon showers and storms. Tuesday night partly cloudy with a low of 70. We'll keep an eye on the weather. 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

0: Daryl Hall, shout out Sarah Smile. I'm Keith Stevens. Hope you guys had a great weekend. As always, thank you for listening.
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0: Depeche Mode, Enjoy the Silence. I send it out to parents as we get ready for back to school. In all age groups, parents, if you've made it through this summer, I would give you a round of applause like a golf clap, but it's a low-budget sound effects show. But you're almost there, and you may have started to notice that in some of the stores, the pumpkin spice things are starting to appear.
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14: Your classic hits listening area forecast for Monday. Mostly clear tonight with a low of 69. Tuesday starts mostly sunny, high 89 at a 20% chance of afternoon showers and storms. Tuesday night partly cloudy with a low of 70. We'll keep an eye on the weather. 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

0: Tommy Shaw, Renegade, and Styx on that one. No Dennis DeYoung on the vocal on that one, and no Dennis DeYoung on the current tour, but Tommy Shaw is out there on the road. Random Facts Department, are you ready? Goats can lift your spirits. A study found that spending time with the goats, if you can find them, three times a week, apparently led to a 76% drop in depression symptoms.
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1: Fox News, I'm Sue Guzman. President Trump is warning Iran it's their last chance. Negotiations underway between the U.S. and Tehran as the Pentagon is pausing strikes.
2: President Trump says he called off another round of airstrikes against Iran last night after Arab leaders called him and requested he do so. President Trump says the blockade of Iranian ports will remain and will not be lifted.
1: Fox's Lucas Tomlinson. President Trump lashing out at the top prosecutor in D.C. over her decision to dismiss charges against an accused reflecting pool vandal.
3: And I was disappointed with Jeanine Pirro, really disappointed with Jeanine Pirro. She folded like an umbrella.
1: Prosecutors say the Interior Department was slow to provide evidence that showed peeling to the reflecting pool sealant, and that was likely botched by a contractor, not an act of vandalism. 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
6: Your classic hits listening area forecast for Monday. Mostly clear tonight with a low of 69. Tuesday starts mostly sunny, high 89 at a 20% chance of afternoon showers and storms. Tuesday night partly cloudy with a low of 70. We'll keep an eye on the weather. 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

0: Cyndi Lauper, I am Keith Stevens. You realize that the next big holiday coming is Labor Day?
1: What?
0: I know. I feel like we just celebrated 4th of July like 5 minutes ago, but there it is in the crosshairs. Here's the Doobies and taking it to the streets. I am Keith Stevens. Mr. Glass is half full today.

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0: Bonnie Tyler, Total Eclipse of the Heart. I am Keith Stevens. Summertime information. Apparently, there's going to be a price to pay if you drink a beer at a barbecue. I know that sounds deep. No, it's not as deep as you think. Mosquito bites. Apparently, mosquitoes can tell when you've been drinking beer because I guess your skin, the actual chemistry of your skin, will change. And apparently, that's some kind of mosquito bait.
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0: There's a song you're going to hear. It's a weddings and karaoke, literally to the end of time. It's ABBA. I'm Keith Stevens.
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0: Rock set must have been love. I'm Keith Stevens. Sounds like something right out of Seinfeld. 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Remember George and Susan? It's supposed to be in the vault, but it wasn't in the vault. And that didn't play well with Jerry or Elaine.
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8: 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You hear it in the cry of a pedal steel guitar and in the quiet peace of the dirt roads that connect us. You feel it in a neighbor's handshake and in the bravery of our nation's heroes. 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

Jackson Brown and Stay. I'm Keith Stevens. Thanks for listening. We'll catch you guys tomorrow, same time. So if you, right there, listener, want to have a more memorable vacation, try not to use the camera on your smartphone. I know, good luck on this one. But yes, apparently we remember things better when we use our eyeballs, not looking through a viewfinder or the back of the camera, you know, for the screen there. Now, for context, I told you early in the show that I have 42,000 photos on my phone. So maybe I'm not the most credible person to tell you this. 94.7 WTB.

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3: Your classic hits listening area forecast for Monday. Mostly clear tonight with a low of 69. Tuesday starts mostly sunny, high 89 at a 20% chance of afternoon showers and storms. Tuesday night partly cloudy with a low of 70. We'll keep an eye on the weather. 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
4: News. I'm Ted Linder. Thousands of people in Washington evacuating as crews struggle to contain the wildfires inching closer to their communities.
5: 70,000 people in and around Spokane, Washington are out of their homes as wildfires destroy hundreds of structures in a 12.5-square-mile area. Officials announcing that over 700 structures have been destroyed.
4: Fox's Sarah Allegra. And President Trump continues to warn Iran and now says this is their last chance. Negotiations underway between the U.S. and Tehran as the Pentagon pauses strikes.
6: President Trump says he called off another round of airstrikes against Iran last night after Arab leaders called him and requested he do so. President Trump says the blockade of Iranian ports will remain and will not be lifted.
4: Fox's Lucas Tomlinson. No winner in Monday night's Powerball jackpot means the jackpot jumps to at least $786 million for Wednesday night. The numbers drawn Monday, 8:30, 41, 48, 54, and a Powerball of 4. 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

Hey, I'm Chris Kellogg, and thanks for being here. A lot more of your favorites still to come. If you want to stay young, stay out of the heat. I'll explain how that works coming up in two songs.

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0: There's Irene, Kara, and Fame. I've always been one of those. I like the summer more than I like the winter cold. If you want to stay young, though, stay out of the heat. Turns out summer heat is more than uncomfortable. A new study suggests it may be aging people from the inside out faster than they normally would. Researchers found that exposure to extreme heat was linked to accelerated biological aging in middle-aged and older adults. It must have to do more, though, with older adults, like older than us, right? I sure like the heat, and it makes me feel good.
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0: There's 38 special and second chance, and we appreciate you being here. I'm Chris Kellogg. A lot more of your favorites coming right now.
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0: The Outfield and Your Love, and thanks for having us on. I'm Chris Kellogg. Duran Duran has a new tour coming up this fall. They've added a special Halloween show at London's O2 Arena. Unfortunately, all the shows that they have on their calendar are in the UK and Europe. A lot of people have been talking about how great the band is live. They performed at Hyde Park on July the 5th, Hungry Like the Wolf, Rio, Ordinary World, all of them with guest Nile Rodgers. Fans and critics have been raving about it since, and just how great they are in concert.
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Great song from Chicago and Saturday in the Park, and I'm Chris Kellogg. Well, Dutch researchers found that people are happier planning a vacation than they are actually going on the vacation. The scientists say the happiness you get from a vacation mostly comes from the anticipation and looking forward to something that's unknown yet. They found that planning a vacation can improve your mood

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2: News. I'm Sue Guzman, a man arrested in connection with one of the devastating wildfires near Spokane, Washington. Spokane County Sheriff spokesman John Noel on the arson arrest of 37-year-old Aaron Farinacci.
3: We believe it was matches or a lighter when he was detained in the early stages of the fire. He was found to be in possession of some waterproof matches and a butane lighter.
2: It's being held on $1 million bond. More than 700 structures have been destroyed. Nationwide outbreak of cyclosporus turned deadly. Fox's Jack Callahan.
4: Two people in Michigan have died, becoming the first known victims of the outbreak, which has afflicted people in 47 states. The Michigan Department of Health and Human Services said both patients had underlying health conditions that may have been worsened by the intestinal illness and dehydration.
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There's Journey and Don't Stop Believing. They're out on tour with their Final Frontier Tour. They have added tons of dates to that schedule, by the way. It's going to go well into 2027. Thanks for being here. This is Player and Baby Come Back.

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0: There's Prince and Raspberry Beret, and thanks for being here. I'm Chris Kellogg. Well, beauty sleep apparently is a real thing. Just two consecutive nights of poor sleep makes you appear less attractive, according to research. Not only that, but others will actually avoid you. It could be because poor sleep gives you a wider face and makes you look less healthy and attractive than if you've gotten a good night's sleep. You don't believe me? 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

0: Alanis Morissette and Head Over Feet. Well, Practical Magic 2 will be hitting theaters in September. Nicole Kidman and Sandra Bullock crashed a screening of the original Practical Magic at the Hollywood Forever Cemetery. Bullock said, "This is the perfect place to show the movie, at a cemetery." And Nicole Kidman said, "Thank you for all your support in getting this second film made. It's coming to you very soon." Practical Magic 2 comes to theaters September the 11th.
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1: News. I'm Ted Lindner. President Trump continues to warn Iran and now says this is their last chance. Negotiations are underway between the U.S. and Tehran as the Pentagon pauses strikes.
2: President Trump says he called off another round of airstrikes against Iran last night after Arab leaders called him and requested he do so. President Trump says the blockade of Iranian ports will remain and will not be lifted.
1: That's Fox's Lucas Tomlinson. And the Spokane County Sheriff's Office in Washington have announced they've arrested a 37-year-old suspect named Aaron Farnacci, who allegedly was involved with starting a fire that has now burned thousands of acres and hundreds of homes. Spokane, Washington County Sheriff John Knowles.
3: A citizen, very good citizen, noticed a male standing on the side of the road looking into the trees as he was going to pick somebody up. About 10 minutes later, as he was coming back through the area, he noticed the male was bending down near some grass.
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4: 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The City of Troy's Environmental Services Department holds a special cleanup in Council District 3, Max Davis's district, during this month. 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
5: This is Steve Flowers. I've listened to WTBF all my life. I'm now a regular participant on the morning show. 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I always tell them the WTBF morning show, the listening audience is overwhelming, and it crosses all demographic lines. 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

playing all your favorites, one after the other. I'm Chris Kellogg. Thanks for having us on. Well, Phil Collins says he nearly died in 2024. He spoke to the Sunday Times. I'll tell you all about it in two songs.

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0: Mr. and Broken Wings, and thanks for being here. Well, Phil Collins opened up to the Sunday Times in a recent interview, said he nearly died in 2024, and all five of his kids were called to his bedside because he was in such bad shape. He was unconscious in a Swiss hospital after his drinking caused his kidneys and other organs to begin shutting down. He recovered, but has continued, of course, having health issues, including spinal and knee surgeries, and he can't hold a drumstick because of nerve damage from those surgeries. Collins is getting ready to celebrate the 45th anniversary of Face Value, the album that gave us the hit In the Air Tonight.
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7: 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It's reported that the Treasury shows about $6 trillion in assets and over $47 trillion in liabilities. 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

0: Rock You Like a Hurricane, The Scorpions, and I'm Chris Kellogg. 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

0: There's aha and take on me if you're trying to reduce your sweets. Here's one trick you could try to put salt in your coffee instead of adding sugar. 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Salt's one of them. Adding a pinch of salt to coffee apparently enhances the flavor of the coffee and makes it taste sweeter. Give it a try. Let me know how it goes for you.
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0: Bad Company, Can't Get Enough, and I'm Chris Kellogg. Thanks for being here. You know, Paul Rogers, what a great vocalist. 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
2: I'm Sue Guzman. President Trump with a final ultimatum Monday to Iran, saying they need to reach a deal or else face severe military consequences. Meanwhile, the president lashed out against oil companies after they announced record-setting quarter profits last week.
3: When you look at one company where they made 12 times what they made the year before, they're going to give some of that back to the public. And they better cut the retail price.
2: Lawmakers have proposed new taxes to the windfall profits oil companies have made, something oil companies have criticized. A nationwide outbreak of Siglosporia has turned deadly.
4: Two people in Michigan have died, becoming the first known victims of the outbreak, which has afflicted people in 47 states. The Michigan Department of Health and Human Services said both patients had underlying health conditions that may have been worsened by the intestinal illness and dehydration.
2: Fox's Jack Callahan. 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

0: Great one, Gloria Gaynor, and I Will Survive, and I'm glad you're here. I'm Chris Kellogg. A lot more of your favorites coming right now.
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0: The Cranberries and Linger. And thanks for being here. I'm Chris Kellogg. 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You got to say thanks more often. Even if he's done just a so-so job. Apparently, according to a 30-year study, they learned that hearing even a hint of criticism prompts most men to just want to stop helping.
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2: 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It appears by its own numbers, the U.S. government seems insolvent. It's reported that the Treasury shows about $6 trillion in assets and over $47 trillion in liabilities. Add it all up, and it looks like the U.S. owes more than $130 trillion it doesn't have. 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

0: Ambrosia and Biggest Part of Me, and I'm Chris Kellogg. Well, actor Max Greenfield says he's seen the scripts. It's going to happen, and it's amazing. A New Girl reunion. How about that? New Girl ran on Fox for 7 years, premiering back in 2011. The show starred Zooey Deschanel, of course, as Jessica, and the quirky teacher that moved in with three men in a loft in L.A. Max Greenfield played Schmidt, and he's currently in The Neighborhood with Cedric the Entertainer. Greenfield says, quote, as far as I know, the reunion is going to happen, and the script looks amazing.
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1: News. I'm Ted Linder. Thousands of people in Washington are evacuating as crews struggle to contain the wildfires inching closer to their communities.
2: 70,000 people in and around Spokane, Washington are out of their homes as wildfires destroy hundreds of structures in a 12.5-square-mile area. Officials announcing that over 700 structures have been destroyed.
1: That's Fox's Sarah Allegra. President Trump continues to warn Iran, announces this is their last chance. Negotiations are underway between the U.S. and Tehran as the Pentagon pauses strikes.
3: President Trump says he called off another round of airstrikes against Iran last night after Arab leaders called him and requested he do so. President Trump says the blockade of Iranian ports will remain and will not be lifted.
1: Fox's Lucas Tomlinson. A no winner in Monday night's Powerball jackpot means the jackpot jumps to at least $786 million for Wednesday night, the largest jackpot so far this year. 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

0: Jackson Brown and Somebody's Baby, and I'm Chris Kellogg. Glad to have you here. My wife and I enjoy camping, and we're actually going to try to squeeze in two more camping trips, one in August and one coming up on Labor Day weekend. So do you have any fears about going on vacation? I guess what we most fear is that it will rain every day while we're on vacation, especially if you do the camping thing like us. Next up is losing our luggage if you're flying, followed by being seated next to an annoying person on the plane, and flight delays. Those are the things that drive us crazy most about vacation.
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0: Joe Smith, Lovin' an Elevator. And I'm glad you're here. I'm Chris Kellogg. A lot more of your favorites coming right now.
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0: There's Queen, Another One Bites the Dust, and I'm Chris Kellogg. Thanks for having us on. Do you have any grandchildren? Well, our two oldest daughters, they both have kids, four of them for the oldest and three for the second oldest. Well, the two girls, one in each family, are only 6 weeks apart, and they both are turning eight coming up. Next week, we've got a birthday. Yep, Elise is turning eight. And then our other granddaughter, Naomi, is turning eight at the end of September. The rest of them, all boys. We celebrate the girls much more. And plus, eight is a really big number.
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0: Steve Miller Band and Jet Airliner, and thanks for being here. I'm Chris Kellogg. I was so disappointed last year when Steve Miller Band just bailed on the plan to do a tour across the U.S. I wish he would have done it. Are you a cat lover? Well, apparently not all cats show affection, but when they do, it's a really big deal. So cats have scent glands around their face and head, and they rub their face on you. That's just their way of saying they feel comfortable and familiar with you, and it's kind of marking territory, too. It signals to other cats to back off and find their own human.
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0: I'm Doc Kirby. Here's a DC comic book bit. Batman Superman World's Finest 2026 Annual 1. Father's Day dinner with Clark and Jonathan Kent and Bruce and Alfred. Sounds great, right? Well, it was pretty good until each son gets a notification from the Flash. Each individually responds, leaving Alfred and Jonathan to fend for themselves, eat, and try to find common ground. Jonathan isn't sure about what a butler does, but he agrees that Alfred seems nice. And it turns out to be a very interesting conversation. It turns out to be a trap that Lex Luthor set to hold any heroes while his minions were busy elsewhere. After a while, Alfred and Jonathan head to find their boys, and using their skills as military vets, they fight their way into the building, and together they all figure out how to defeat the trap. Jonathan mentions this was one of the best Father's Days he's ever had. Alfred admits that this was his first Father's Day. The first time that Bruce Wayne ever considered him as not just a dear friend, but as a father. Story 2, Lois is on a date with Bruce. This is due to Batmite and, you know, that guy with the hat. Detective Comics 2026 Annual 1, guest starring Lobo. When Lobo comes after Batman on a skip chase, he cons Lobo into thinking he swallowed a tightly compressed star which will burn him from the inside out, unless Lobo tells Batman why he's after him. He's accused of killing the king of a particular planet. Batman insists that they travel there to clear his name. There they are attacked by a killer using the Black Mercy plant, which gives the victims near-eternal wonderful dreams for which they don't want to awaken. Batman overcomes it, of course, and rescues Lobo and captures the bad guy. Superman Annual Year 1000, Number 1. Is Superman back? He explains to Lois what happened. Time Trapper, who was once the mindless creature Doomsday that killed Superman, now sacrificed himself so that Superman would have enough Omega energy to defeat Darkseid and save the universe. Superman traveled through time, correcting the damage, healing the broken, restoring the legions. But it sent him to the very end of time to await until his younger self reached out and rescued him. But the Brainiac and Darkseid monsters are not dead, just dormant. Check the website DCEntertainment.com or just DC.com. I'm Doc Kirby. That's a DC comic book bit.
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2: News. I'm Sue Guzman. An arrest made in one of the devastating wildfires near Spokane, Washington. Spokane County Sheriff spokesman John Noel on the arson arrest of 37-year-old Aaron Farinacci.
3: We believe it was matches or a lighter when he was detained in the early stages of the fire. He was found to be in possession of some waterproof matches and a butane lighter.
2: It's being held in $1 million bond. President Trump lashing out at the top prosecutor in D.C. over her decision to drop charges against an accused reflecting pool vandal.
4: And I was disappointed with Jeanine Pirro, really disappointed with Jeanine Pirro. She folded like an umbrella.
2: When asked yesterday, the president would not say whether or not he plans to fire his longtime ally. 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

0: Tom Petty, I'm Jenna Clay, and this, I don't know, KFC and Oreo have teamed up for fried chicken flavored cookies. Ugh, the cookies keep Oreo's classic wafers with a fried chicken flavored cream. 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No, we're not. 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

0: Human League with Don't You Want Me, and we have some sports birthdays, race car drivers, Kurt Busch, who's 48, and Jeff Gordon, who's 55, celebrating today. 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

0: There we go. Good morning, my friends, and welcome to another morning here on the morning show. It is Tuesday morning. I hope you're having a fantastic morning so far. And if you're not, it can always turn around. You've got the whole day ahead of you. But yeah, happy Tuesday. Good morning. We are having a great morning so far. And we will continue to have a great morning. So let's get that great morning started with a look at the weather, shall we?
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0: Currently, 70 degrees here on the square, 71 out at Troy Municipal Airport. A few clouds reported. A few clouds reported, but nothing too crazy. Today you can expect a high of 89 degrees with sunny skies and a slight 20% chance of showers this afternoon. Tonight a low of 70 and mostly clear. Wednesday a high of 91 and sunny with a 30% chance of showers. Wednesday night a low of 70 and mostly clear. Thursday, a high of 92 and sunny with a slight 20% chance of thunderstorms in the afternoon. And Thursday night, a low of 70 with a 20% chance of thunderstorms overnight. Friday and Saturday is much of the same. Highs of 92, sunny, with a slight chance of thunderstorms in the afternoon. We really have entered a weather pattern that is copy and paste. The only thing that changes is the temperature, and that is by a degree or so. Slightly warming up every day. 89, 91, 92. So, nothing too crazy, at all. There is basically no change in the forecast until maybe Monday. I guess we'll see. But yeah, that's your weather for today. Very mild, mild as in nothing happens, and warm and sunny. Hot and sunny, I guess I should say, as we brush right up against the 90s. But that's all I got for you for weather. So let's get right into the music this morning, shall we? Before we do that, though, I do want to say thank you so much again for joining us this morning here on The Morning Show. It's always a pleasure to be in our mornings right here with you. If you weren't here, I might be a little lonely. It is very early in the morning. Yes, it is. But with that being said, let's get right into the music, shall we?

0: Good morning. Here's today's devotional entitled, Jesus Sets Us Free. We're reading Galatians 5, verses 1 through 6. Christ has set us free to live a free life. So take your stand. Never again let anyone put a harness of slavery on you. I'm emphatic about this. The moment any one of you submits to circumcision or any other rule-keeping system, at that same moment Christ's hard-won gift of freedom is squandered. I repeat my warning. The person who accepts the ways of circumcision trades all the advantages of the free life in Christ for the obligations of the slave life of the law. I suspect you never intend this, but this is what happens. When you attempt to live by your own religious plans and projects, you are cut off from Christ, you fall out of grace. Meanwhile, we wait expectantly for a satisfying relationship with the Spirit. For in Christ, neither our most conscientious religion nor disregard of religion amounts to anything. What matters is something far more interior, faith expressed in love. Perhaps no one since the Apostle Paul has written more graphically about the experience of spiritual bondage than the great theologian Augustine back in the 5th century. Although blessed with extraordinary intelligence, in his younger years he had wallowed in deep depravity. Looking back, Augustine gave this account of his struggle. I was bound by the iron chain of my own will. I was rather an unwilling sufferer than a willing actor, and yet it was through me that habit had become an armed enemy against me, because I had willingly come to be what I unwillingly found myself to be. Many of us have gone through a similar struggle. We wanted deliverance from sin, yet found ourselves unable to shake off the chains of habit. Then as we turned in faith to Jesus, we were liberated and could repeat the words of Charles Wesley's hymn, "Long my imprisoned spirit lay fast bound in sin and nature's night. Thine eye diffused a quickening ray. I woke. The dungeon flamed with light. My chains fell off. My heart was free. I rose, went forth, and followed thee." Jesus alone can break the shackles of sin in your life. Receive him as your Savior, and the truth shall make you free. Lord Jesus, out of bondage, sorrow, and night, we come into your freedom, gladness, and light. Amen.
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0: Reginald Hare was a church musician who later served as a parish priest in England and the Bishop of Calcutta. No matter where he served, Reginald was always impressed by the holiness of God. His most famous hymn reflects the awe of majesty of God. 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

0: Most of the polls open soon for in-person voting in the Michigan primary.
1: The highly watched race between Abdul El-Sayed and Representative Haley Stevens pits an establishment Democrat against a progressive challenger. Sayed wants Medicare for all. He's also been more outspoken on Gaza. Stevens, however, is the more moderate of the two.
0: Fox's Alex Hogan in D.C. Four other states are also holding primaries today. Iran's military is not getting the message of diplomacy from President Trump.
2: The IRGC is continuing attacks in the Gulf. Overnight, at least one cargo ship was hit with an unknown projectile, according to maritime tracking groups. This was near the Strait of Hormuz.
0: Fox's Trey Yanks. Denver set a new daily high temperature record of 102 degrees on Monday, snapping a 148-year-old record. 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
6: With another ARN News update, I'm Leah Brandon. A federal judge has dismissed Priceville officer Gary Chapman's wrongful termination lawsuit. He claimed he was targeted by department leadership. The judge says the complaint failed to clearly connect facts to specific legal claims. Chapman was involved in a high-speed police chase that ended in Hartselle when the man he was chasing crashed into a vehicle and killed a 17-year-old. Chapman was fired for his role in the chase but rehired by the Priceville City Council 10 days later. And the case against a Birmingham police officer accused of raping a 14-year-old girl is headed to a grand jury. Gregory Thompson is also charged with traveling to meet a child for an unlawful act, first-degree sex abuse, along with the first-degree rape charge. Thompson joined the Birmingham Police Department in 2018 and resigned before he was arrested. After an Onias Law hearing, the judge ordered him to be held without bond. I'm Leah Brandon.
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8: Hey there, it's me, John. 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
12: 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The church on Boeville Circle in Enterprise will host Brave Battle Buddies Ready to Assist Veterans Everywhere Tuesday at 6. The Brundage City Council meets tonight at 6 at City Hall. The Ozark City Council meets tonight at 6 o'clock as well. The Addiction Recovery Ministry meets Wednesday night at 7 at Riverview Baptist Church on 231 North in Troy. The Evergreen Cemetery Board will meet Thursday night at 6 at Elba City Hall. The Brundage VFW meets Thursday night at 6:30 at Legion Post on 231 South. The Brundage Historical Society meets Thursday night at 6:30 at the Wee Piddle Around Theater. American Legion Post 70 of Troy will have its monthly meeting on Saturday at 8 at the Post Home. The Orion Lodge Society meets Saturday at 10 at Beatty's Store on the Needmore Road. And American Legion Post 42 in Elba will meet Saturday at 10:30 at the Post Building. And that's our local news today for August the 4th.
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12: In our other news, James Nelson Madison, Jr., age 50, of Luverne, died recently. The funeral service for James Madison, Jr. will be Saturday at 10 at Shiloh Missionary Baptist Church, with Pastor Tommy Johnson officiating and George F. Grubb's funeral home directing. Famondre Griffin, also known as Tweaky, age 46, of Brundage, died recently. The funeral service for Tweaky Griffith will be Saturday at 2 at County Line Missionary Baptist Church, with Pastor Carl Hollis officiating and burial in the church cemetery. Visitation is Friday from 11 to 5:30. George F. Grubb's funeral home directing. 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
14: And taking a look at our weather this morning, currently 70 degrees here on the square. 70 out at Troy Municipal Airport. A little bit of fog out that way. They're reporting visibility of about a mile currently. But today you can expect a high of 89 degrees with sunny skies and a slight 20% chance of thunderstorms this afternoon. Tonight a low of 70 and mostly clear. Wednesday a high of 91 and sunny with a 30% chance of showers in the afternoon. And Wednesday night a low of 70 and mostly clear. Thursday, we're looking at a high of 92 with a sunny skies, of course, and a 20% chance of thunderstorms in the afternoon, with a 20% chance of thunderstorms overnight and a low of 70 Tuesday night. So much of the same this week over and over again, but hey, what can you say? It is early August, if you missed that one, so we are going to enjoy it as much as we can. Really getting that sunshine in this week for sure. And it slowly warms up as we head into the weekend as well. And I do mean very slowly, about a degree a day. A high of 89 today, a high of 91 tomorrow, and a high of 92 projected for Thursday through Saturday. So not terribly, terribly hot, but still very, very warm. But we're going to take a look here real quick at the Southeast Ag livestock report before we get into ARN sports here at 6:15. 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
16: In livestock news from Southeast AgNet, USDA's latest pasture and rangeland condition report offers a snapshot of how forage is holding up across the country as producers move through the heart of the summer grazing season. Conditions vary widely from region to region, with some areas benefiting from timely rainfall, while others continue to battle heat and dryness. USDA meteorologist Brad Rippey breaks down the latest pasture and rangeland ratings for the week ending July 26th.
17: 42% of the country, very poor to poor ratings, 29% good to excellent, identical to last week's numbers. Most of the favorably conditioned pastures and rangelands are across the eastern half of the country. Still some pretty good numbers coming in out of the Midwest. For example, Missouri, 77% of the pastures, good to excellent. And we have seen enough rain in the south to keep those numbers at or above 60% in states like Kentucky, Tennessee, Alabama, and now even Florida, good to excellent. On the flip side, we still have some big issues with very poor rangeland and pasture conditions. In parts of the western and central United States, led this week by Colorado, coming in statewide 77% very poor to poor. Those issues extend to the Northwest. Oregon leads the Northwest at 42% very poor to poor.
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14: 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So I want to tell you about the national days today, because I like to talk about them sometimes. It's National Chocolate Chip Cookie Day. Yippee. National Night Out Day. It's a Tuesday, so that's kind of interesting. And it's also apparently National Coast Guard Day. My dad was in the Coast Guard for, 11 years or so. So, that's always a fun one to hear about. 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
0: Gene Orvell with sports on the Alabama Radio Network. Baseball's trade deadline. The Braves added bullpen depth. Ball club acquiring Brent Suter from the Angels for infielder Nacho Alvarez yesterday. Atlanta also sent Eli White to the Red Sox for a prospect. Meanwhile, potential target for the Braves, Rangers starter Jacob deGrom, chose to stay with his team. Braves are back on the diamond tonight. Team squares off against Otto Lopez and the Marlins in the first of three games at home. Birmingham Barons are back in action tonight. The team will kick off a six-game series against the Rocket City Trash Pandas from Toyota Field in Madison. Barons have won five of their last six games. Trash Pandas on a three-game win streak. UAB football kicks off fall camp. Head coach Alex Mortensen is looking to snap a skid of three straight losing seasons.
1: Camp is a tremendous opportunity to get better. So I think we've got to get better fundamentally. We've got to get better technique-wise. We've got to gain better understanding of our scheme.
0: Alabama and Auburn begin fall practice later this week. I'm Angie Norvell for the Alabama Radio Network.
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5: 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When the dust settled, nearly 50 deals were made at baseball's trade deadline. Among the top moves, the Red Sox snagged all-star catcher Adley Rutschman from the Orioles. The Cubs picked up pitcher Clay Holmes from the Mets. And after the deal for Tarik Skubal, the Dodgers added another pitcher, getting Chris Bubich from the Royals. Among the big sellers at the deadline were the Giants. Top players like batting champ Luis Arraez was dealt to the Phillies. Pitcher Robbie Ray goes to the Padres. And slugger Elliot Ramos to the Yankees. Manager Tony Vitello.
6: Chaotic. This is a long day. A little bit fatiguing on the voice and everything else. But it's certainly part of the deal. And all we can do is move forward. It'd be great to keep some of those relationships.
5: The Giants played and won after all those deals, beating the Rangers 5-1. NFL news, Bears safety Kobe Bryant suffers a hyperextended knee injury that will sideline him 8 to 10 weeks. And Pro Bowl receiver A.J. Brown suffered a dislocated thumb at Patriots camp, but has continued to practice. I'm Matt McCoy.
14: And it's time to take a look here at our local sports. The Braves were off last night, but they'll be hosting the Miami Marlins for the first half of this week, starting tonight at 6. They'll also be playing them tomorrow at 6 and Thursday at 6. This weekend, they have a series with the New York Yankees, at the New York Yankees, I should say, with that game Friday at 5:50, Saturday at 1:50, and Sunday at 12:30. And you can listen live to those games on WTBF FM 96.3 and AM 970. So, they'll be hosting the Miami Marlins tonight at 6. And that's all we've got for sports currently. Just wait till the end of this month. We will have a substantial sports section as football starts up, starts to get heated up for both high school and college. Man, I don't think we're quite ready. I don't think anybody's ready for football to start just yet. We gotta get all of our tailgating recipes ready before we can truly be ready for football season. But that's all I got for you in sports, like I said. So we're going to get right into the music this morning, my friends. So let's kick it off the right way. Trying to think, what song do I want to start you off on this morning? And I think I'm going to start you off with a little Christopher Cross. We're doing some yacht rock today. So, some very mellow songs. So I think Christopher Cross is the perfect place to start.

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0: Finishing out the 6 o'clock hour with a little Atlanta rhythm section. We're doing Yacht Rock today. It's almost time for Fox News.
1: Abby, somebody asked when they requested a song, what is Yacht Rock? I said kind of boat music.
0: Boat music. Songs you listen to when you are on a boat. Doesn't matter where you're at on a boat. A river, a lake, the ocean. But it's just boat music. That is the way.
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0: Mm-hmm.
2: Pelosi, it is primary day in 5 states, but all eyes are on Michigan's Senate primary, where it's a battle of the blue.
3: The highly washed race between Abdul El-Sayed and Representative Haley Stevens pits an establishment Democrat against a progressive challenger. Sayed wants Medicare for all. He's also been more outspoken on Gaza. Stevens, however, is the more moderate of the two.
2: That's Fox's Alex Hogan. President Trump telling Iran it's their last chance to make a deal before the U.S. carries out a far more punishing military operation. Meantime,
4: a cargo ship off the coast of Oman was hit with an unknown projectile, according to maritime tracking groups. The incident comes as the U.S. naval blockade remains in effect. President Trump posted to True Social on Monday, saying, in part, nothing gets through to Iran unless we want it to.
2: That's Fox's Trey Yingst. 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
7: With another ARN News update, I'm Leah Brandon. 1,300 jobs are coming to Alabama. Taiwanese automotive supplier Minth Group is building a plant in Gadsden. Here's Mayor Craig Ford.
8: Not only did we just bring a company in here named a Global Economy Mint, I made some friends with Mr. Chen and Miss Esther. Had a wonderful conversation with them, and they just couldn't ask for a better family and a better company to come to Gadsden.
7: He says work on the site is already underway.
8: They've already started construction. We're working on utilities right now with water, drainage, sewage, everything else. We're also looking at our road infrastructure coming in and out. They're going ahead and bringing in the equipment.
7: He says the project will have a major economic impact on the city of Gadsden. And the deadline to register to vote in Huntsville's municipal election is Monday. Several city council and city school board seats are on the ballot. The election will take place August 25th. I'm Leah Brandon. And you're up to date around the world, around your state. This is the Alabama Radio Network.
9: Voters head to the polls today for another big primary election day in America. Ballots are being cast in Michigan, Missouri, Kansas, Virginia, and Washington State, where voters in the Spokane area are dealing with the wildfires. Here's Vicki Dalton, Spokane City Auditor.
10: We only had one ballot drop box that was within any of the evacuation zones.
9: Voters in the Spokane area still able to vote today between 7 a.m. and 8 p.m. Michigan's Democrat U.S. Senate race, the main event today, pitting insurgent progressive Abdul El-Sayed against establishment-backed Congresswoman Haley Stevens. The race has divided the party, with fears within the DNC that an El-Sayed victory would pull the party further left and hurt their midterm hopes to regain control of the House and Senate. And President Trump says he wants to give Iran every last chance before decapitation. Speaking to reporters at the White House on Monday, Trump said many other Middle East countries called along with Iran and urged Trump to hold off on a planned massive strike and let the talks continue. That's politics. I'm Mark Mayfield.
0: There we go. And just like that, it's time for our local news this morning. And it's Tuesday, which means you get to join the Wiregrass Honor Flight at Ruby Tuesday on Tuesdays, which is today, for Red, White, and Ruby Tuesday. 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The church on Bull Weevil Circle in Enterprise hosts Brave Battle Buddies, ready to assist veterans everywhere the first Tuesday of the month at 6, which happens to be tonight. Brundage City Council meets Tuesday evening at 6 at City Hall. Ozark City Council meets Tuesday evening at 6. 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The Evergreen Cemetery Board meets Thursday night at 6 at Elba City Hall. The Brundage VFW meets Thursday night at 6:30 at the Legion Post on 231 South. The Brundage Historical Society meets Thursday night at 6:30 at the Weep Piddle Around Theater. Whoops. The City of Troy's Environmental Services Department holds a special cleanup this month in Council District 3, Max Davis's District. Residents of single-family dwellings in District 3 can dispose of large items for free. And if your last name begins with J, K, or R, it's time to renew your vehicle tag. And the summer hours for the Pioneer Museum continue through this month. They are located at on 231 North of Troy. And those hours are Wednesday through Saturday, 9 till 5. And in sports, this week in Atlanta Braves baseball, the Braves will be hosting the Miami Marlins the first half of this week with that first game tonight at 6. 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
1: And in our other news, James Nelson Madison Jr., age 50, of Luverne, died recently. The funeral service for James Madison Jr. will be Saturday at 10 at Shiloh Missionary Baptist Church with Pastor Tommy Johnson officiating and George F. Grubb's funeral home directing. Famondria Griffin, also known as Tweaky, age 46, of Brundage, died recently. The funeral service for Famondre Griffin will be Saturday at 2 at County Line Missionary Baptist Church with Pastor Carl Hollis officiating and burial in the church cemetery. Visitation is Friday from 11 to 5:30. George F. Grubb's funeral home directing. 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
0: And a look at our weather. 71 degrees here on the square, 70 out at Troy Municipal Airport. Still a little foggy out that way, but I'm sure it'll clear up very, very soon. That sun is shining, my friends. Today you can expect a high of 89 degrees with sunny skies and a 20% chance of showers this afternoon. Tonight a low of 70 and mostly clear. Wednesday a high of 91 and sunny with a 30% chance of showers. Wednesday night a low of 70 and mostly clear. Thursday a high of 92 and sunny with a 20% chance of thunderstorms in the afternoon, and Thursday night, a low of 70 with a 20% chance of thunderstorms overnight. Friday, A high of 92, mostly sunny with a 20% chance of thunderstorms in the afternoon, and mostly clear Friday night with a low of 71. So, much of the same over and over this week. Not much change in our forecast from day to day at all. So, if that's your cup of tea, then I reckon you've got something to look forward to. You can plan accordingly, whatever you might wanting to be planned. Is that a sentence? Whatever you might be wanting to plan this week before the kiddos go back to school. Or maybe if you're a teacher, maybe you're getting ready to go back to school.
1: I know. A lot of our teachers will be back in school this week.
0: Yes.
1: So summer, as we know it, summer, you know, where you don't have anything planned, is over.
0: My condolences.
1: Summer weather.
0: Yeah. The summer weather will last probably until January.
1: It does.
0: Yeah, I'm not,
1: yeah. It does last a little bit longer than we anticipate. Our hot weather here in Lower Alabama.
0: LA is what they call it. But we're going to take a look at a couple commercials, and then we'll be right back in this 7 o'clock hour. So stick with us, my friends.
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0: And we have a guest here in the studio this morning. It's the first Tuesday of the month, and you know what that means.
17: What that means.
0: Mm-hmm.
1: That means Dr. Schlamer. We're not even going to call him a guest anymore. He's just family. He comes in the first month, and he gives a little advice for us here. Abby doesn't have as many aches and pains as John Mike
17: She's
1: and I
17: young.
1: Do. So she is young. We're trying to tell her what to do to prevent visits with you and other doctors.
17: Preventive medicine. <laughs> So
1: we want to do preventative medicine here with Abby. She's our young whippersnapper here at the radio station. So, but we do have Dr. Slamer here today from Troy Regional Medical Center, the Wound Care Center, a place that we're so blessed to have here in Troy because it's local.
17: It's local.
1: And we can just
17: right at home. You
1: can just go right there and get treatment because a lot of your folks, your patients, come in multiple times a week.
17: Well, they can, yeah.
1: Yeah, I mean, if they need to, or even weekly when you think of having to drive.
17: We have one right now. It's every day.
1: Wow. So if you had to drive to Dothan or Montgomery or Enterprise, that takes a good chunk of your day.
17: Especially now. It's
1: right.
17: Costly.
1: Oh, yeah, it is costly, isn't it?
17: Yeah.
1: Well, Dr. Slamer, what do we want to talk about today?
17: Well, we're going to talk about dog bites.
1: Dog bites.
17: I was going to talk about wounds and first aid, But each one is going to take up our 10 minutes. So yeah, I thought we'd talk about dog bites.
18: Dog bites. And it happens even when they're animals. So even when you have a friendly dog, you think you can have a dog bite.
17: Let sleeping dogs lie.
18: Absolutely.
17: Don't wake up because even a pet, if it's startled or you pull on its tail or, you know, make it uncomfortable, and it can snap at you.
18: And it doesn't mean to.
17: And my dog plays, I play with the dog, and he's really usually pretty good about not biting hard because it's a game.
18: Right,
17: you know,
18: right.
17: And he growls and carries on and whatever. Every once in a while, that fang will get me, and because of my old skin, I'll get a tear.
18: Yeah.
17: But that's a dog that I know, it's vaccinated and everything else. Problem is that sometimes the animals are aggressive, or, you know, a young child might want to take the food away to feed it back to the dog, and the dog snaps at you, and so you get a puncture wound or you get a tear, and you have a lot of bleeding, and so you want to, firstly, you just want to stop the bleeding, and you just put pressure on the wound. You can wash it with soap and water. Best wash your hands first or put on some gloves. You should have I suppose one day we could just talk about a good first aid kit at home, but everyone should have one. You know, not just a couple Band-Aids, but you need to have a gauze wrap and maybe some Xeroform gauze, a Vaseline gauze or something like that to put on the wound.
18: Yeah, I have a pretty extensive first aid kit at our house. John Mike is very accident prone. and so we have a wide variety of bandages.
17: John Mack gets a lot of abuse.
18: He does. John Mike is a frequent flyer at a lot of places around town that have to do with doctors. But and that's, you know, you don't think of, okay, well, you scrape your knee, and you might be fine during the day, but at night you've got to lay in a bed, and you might need some gauze to cover it up, you know, while you're under the covers and all. So, we got all that. Yeah. But gloves. I don't know that I have gloves.
17: Well, I use nitrile gloves many, many times a day, but especially for bleeding. It's not the nitrile or the latex or whatever. It's the fact that if you put a gauze or something that has a lot of pores in it and is absorbent on a bloody wound, clot forms. When you pull that off, you pull the clot off and it starts to bleed again.
18: Yeah.
17: First put the glove on, just the pressure of the glove, and it's so slippery that when it comes off, the clot stays.
18: There you go.
17: So you should have nitrile gloves in your first aid kit.
18: I'm going to get some today because goodness knows,
17: right,
18: John Michael need them.
17: But the thing about dog bites is that there's more than just the bite. The bite's very important, gets infected and everything. But you don't know about the animal, you know. So either you call the police. But if you have a bite, the best thing to do is go to the ER. And they'll do the paperwork and whatever. We need to know if that dog's been vaccinated, and we need to file a police report, perhaps.
18: Yeah.
17: And you can't do that at home very easily.
18: No.
17: So you go into the ER and can get treated. Of course, the thing we worry about is a unprovoked accident. The dog might be rabid. And, of course, there are other animals, raccoons, there are possums, whatever. And it's a much higher risk of rabies, which needs to be treated immediately. And it's a course of injections.
18: Now, rabies is survivable now, isn't it?
17: Oh, yeah. Well, I mean, it's survivable, but it's a horrible, horrible disease. I mean, it's a prolonged, it's a potentially fatal disease.
18: I knew it was potentially fatal, but and most recently in the news, the story about the boy who got rabies from the bat.
17: That's
18: that kind of did
17: vector,
18: not,
17: right.
18: It didn't bite him that they knew of, but it was it flew over. Something.
17: Yeah.
18: I never followed up to see exactly how they say he got it, but they didn't think he had.
17: So an unvaccinated animal is observed for a period of time, but you can't wait to treat.
18: Right.
17: And so you have to have a series of shots. Of course, that's tough on individuals, you know.
18: Oh, especially the little kids.
17: The little kids. That's right.
18: Well, but when you, we were talking about just bites in general. I know when John Mike got bit by the kitten, it didn't bleed at all, or the cat. You know, it was a puncture wound. And we thought, oh, well, it's not bleeding.
17: Puncture wounds are bad because the infection is deep.
18: Right.
17: Bacteria, by and large, do not like air, you know, that kills them. So they like a cozy little spot underneath the skin. And of course, we all, diabetics are known for having a little puncture wound of their foot that they can potentially lose their foot from.
18: Right.
17: That, you know.
18: It can be devastating.
17: And of course, you know, we talk about rabies, but, you know, you have to know what your tetanus, are they up to date? You know, some people say 10 years, every 10 years, probably safer, maybe every 5 years.
18: Especially I sort of say some of us probably hadn't had one since.
17: But you should. I mean, that should be part of your annual exam. The doc should go over your vaccination status, even in adults. And, the you know, farmers, people who work outside, who are prone from scrapes, you know, barbed wire, whatever, they really need to pay attention to that. It's preventive medicine.
18: And right, and that's so a big part, isn't it? That is a big part. So if you've had a dog bite that's bleeding and you know your pet's vaccinated, you still...
17: Well, especially if it's in the face, the fingers, the genitalia, those areas are critical because of, you know, you don't want to have a stiff hand after an infection.
18: Right.
17: You want to get your antibiotics.
18: Right. Even if you're not worried about rabies because, you know, your dog's been or animal's been vaccinated, it's that bacteria that might be mouth that could hurt
17: and
18: you.
17: And the early treatment means a less prolonged recovery.
18: All right. And John Mike, he had to have IV antibiotics. That's how bad his puncture wound was, you know, from the cat, because it didn't bleed. It didn't bleed out any of those, you know, bacteria or germs or anything like that.
17: It looks like a pretty benign wound, but cats are really bad, you know. Kitty litter, you know.
18: They are, you think they're clean because they're licking all the time, but...
17: I tell you, people who are diabetic who have are prone to they maybe have lymphedema or you know they have a circulatory problem, and they have cats. I just try to politely tell them that because they get reinfected.
18: Yeah.
17: Cats scratch.
18: Yeah.
17: And they don't necessarily bite, but they scratch, and they have a lot of poop on their nails.
18: Yes, and so we don't think that. But,
17: yeah, you know, and so, you know, you have to think about preventive medicine.
18: Right, and taking care of yourself on that. Anything, I know you said go to the doctor, and I know that you know, if you tell them that you've had a dog bite, they're going to, the police are going to come. That's what happened to me. Our dog got hit by a car, and I picked him up trying to get him out of the road, and he bit me. Mm-hmm. He didn't mean to. He was... dying, and I went to I knew I was going to have stitches, and I went to urgent care in Ozark, and of course the police show up, and I didn't know the police were going to show up, and of course our dog had passed away from the injury, but that was a little scary, but it's necessary.
17: Yeah, you get the paperwork in, you know, it's there's a protocol for animal bites, and you're going to get it all ticked off, and things are going to go much better than if you wait 2 or 3 days.
18: Right.
17: You don't know where the animal is gone. It's not been quarantined.
18: Yeah.
17: The infection has started, and it just makes it more complicated. So go to the ER.
18: Well, and taking care of it then prevents us from having to come see you for prolonged periods because of a wound that won't heal.
17: That's right.
18: And
17: that's exactly right.
18: Even though we're excited that you're here, we'd love to not have to see you due to an infection that won't heal. And, you know, for us diabetics, even just a regular wound takes a long time to heal. Even when you have everything under control, sometimes it still takes a little bit. So watching that and monitoring that is so important.
17: And that's why I wanted to mention it, because, you know, it's just one, but there are other things that in the future we're going to talk about: skin tears, we're going to talk about spider bites, burns, these things that happen, especially now in the summer when we're out and about, whatever.
18: Well, and like you said, we're out and about. John Mike took down a fence, and I knew there were nails in it, so I was expecting... I was expecting a wound, but he did a good job.
17: Well, even people who are gardeners and whatever, you know.
18: Landscapers.
17: Roses have thorns. They prick you.
18: And then you're out in the dirt.
17: There are, you know, sporotrichosis. There are fungal infections that can happen that aren't treatable by just antibiotics. You have to give an antifungal in order to treat it, you know. And you don't know all that, so go into the ER. Go to your family doc.
18: Yeah.
17: All right.
18: And that's one of the great things about having your primary care physician.
17: Yeah, have that all set up, so because that's what they're for. It's so hard. That's one of the things in the wound clinic. So many people do not have a family doc, and that's our job to get that set up, you know, post injury care for other things, you know, for a bad cold, you know, high fever, nausea, vomiting. You don't have to come to the ER for all of that if you have a family physician.
18: And that's what's so nice about having them. They usually have a nurse line where you can call and say, hey, this is what's happening. This is how far along, especially the weekend with children. If the child's going to get sick, it's going to be on the weekend.
17: Of course.
18: You just can't, you know, as a mama, it's like you can't win for losing sometimes with children and their illnesses. But having that line that you can call and say, hey, this is what's happening. What do you think? You think I need to come in and see the doctor? And so having them there, you know, is just vital. Having that, I called Dr.
17: Resource.
18: Boone a lot of times.
17: Right.
18: And Dr. DeShera before him for John Mike. He's like, you know, maybe you just need to go get that seen about before it becomes a problem where we're dealing with wound care or even worse, amputation. You know, you hate to think about that, but even in a healthy person, something can lead to devastation like that, like amputation, if you have a significant infection.
17: Correct.
18: So, dog bite, go to the hospital.
17: I think so. I mean, I because it's more than just the bite. It's you're dealing with the animal. You know, the one that caused the injury, and there are definite steps that need to be there, and it is a medical legal problem, so you need to go to an urgent care, whatever. They have the same protocols as the ER, but the ER sees a whole lot more of those type injuries.
18: They do. And also have your first aid kit ready if you've got children or you've got an accident prone grown adult like John Mike. Please have your first aid kit handy and available. I'm going to add gloves to mine.
17: Add some gloves. You know, nitrile, you don't have to worry about the latex allergies, but something like that, that's a very slick surface, it's not going to tear the clot off.
18: Yeah.
17: You know, and maybe one month we'll just talk about a good first aid kit.
18: Oh, that's neat. I have a lot of different things, but you know what I didn't have? I had to buy some. I was for a different reason, but alcohol. Is that something that you need to have in a first aid kit?
17: I think so. I think alcohol, of course, the hydrogen peroxide is there.
18: I wound up with like 3 bottles of hydrogen peroxide. And
17: I know. And
18: no alcohol. I was looking specifically, I can't even remember now why I was looking for alcohol. Abby, is it about time to ring that bell?
17: Oh,
18: or have we missed it?
0: Got about 15 seconds.
18: Okay.
17: 15 seconds.
18: We are looking forward to talking more with Dr. Schlamer next month on the first Tuesday of the month.
17: And that's going to be September.
18: It will be.
17: Holy cow.
18: Fall.
17: Where?
18: I don't think it'll
17: be. Where has this year gone?
18: Go ahead and ring that bell, Dr. Schlamer. There you go. Our first Tuesday of the month, celebrity guest bell ringer, Dr. Schlamer. glad to have you here today. Take care of your pets. If they bite you, even on accident, go get it seen about. Don't let it fester, literally. And then be stuck with a bigger problem. Take care of yourself.
17: That's right.
18: All right. That's Clock Setters Club of the Air, 7:29:30. 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

0: Starbuck with Moonlight Feels Right.
1: Is that the name of the band?
0: Yeah, Starbuck. One. Singular.
1: You reckon that's where, how long ago did the Starbucks Coffee Company start? You reckon that's, they, do you think they
0: I
1: knew
0: worked,
1: about each other? Or
0: I don't know.
1: Started
0: I,
1: because of the other?
0: I worked there for so long, 3 years, which is long in my grand scheme
1: in your,
0: of my
1: in
0: life.
1: In your short life,
0: But I couldn't tell you.
1: My sister took the boys out to Seattle, and they went to the original.
0: Oh, yeah.
1: And got, I don't know, I found some mugs from that my sister brought back from the original Starbucks.
0: That's pretty cool. That's pretty
1: it
0: cool.
1: Is.
0: I'd like to go to one of their roasteries. They have, like, these big locations in a couple cities around the world. I'd like
1: some
0: to go
1: of the
0: there.
1: Big ones.
0: And get an espresso martini.
1: Hmm.
0: Mm-hmm.
1: That sounds different. I'm not a martini girl at all, and I'm not a coffee girl, so I'd have to pass on that. Maybe they have a Diet Coke. Maybe I can get them to put a shot of cream in it and
0: there you
1: have
0: go.
1: A dirty Coke, dirty Diet Coke. But it is time for birthdays and anniversaries today. I feel like my voice is funny today. It is Tuesday, August the 4th. Let's see what we got today. Celebrating on August 4th, Kayla Sanders is 36 in Troy. That was called in by her mother. Nehemiah McCurdy is turning 12 today in Troy, called in by his mom and dad and siblings. Mike Penn of Troy is turning 74 today. Tori Davis in Spring Hill is turning 9 today. Her family called in to wish her a happy birthday. Jenny Daniels is 55 in Goshen, called in by a neighbor or neighbors. Joyce McCullough is in her 50s in Troy. Her sister called in to wish her a happy birthday. And Bobby Darby of Troy, a friend called that in. Didn't leave his age, but Bobby's having a birthday. And then we have one left over from Saturday. Grace Berry is turning sweet 7. She turned 7 on Saturday. Her mom, dad, and brothers called in to wish her a very, very happy birthday. So, let's see what our lucky number is today. Lucky number?
0: 5.
1: Boy, that 5's come up a lot lately. Number 5, that is Ron Gant's number. He played left field. Freddie Freeman, who played first base for the Braves. I sure do hate they lost him to the Dodgers at the time. But number 5, that's going to be Jenny Daniels out of Goshen. Jenny Daniels is the winner of the Piggly Wiggly birthday cake. Come by the radio station and pick up that certificate. Take it out to the Piggly Wiggly out on Highway 231. They'll be glad to help you pick up that tasty, delicious birthday cake. That's Jenny Daniels celebrating 55 years today. So we want to wish her happy birthday. And then...
0: Number 5, turning 55.
1: That's happened before, you know. You wouldn't think, but it has. Our kids that are going to get Happy Meals, Tori Davis and Grace Berry. They're Happy Meal winners today. Come by and pick up that certificate. Take it out to McDonald's, and you can have a Happy Meal to celebrate your birthday. Grace turned 7 on Saturday. Tori's turning 9 today. So happy, happy birthday to you kiddos out there today. Come pick up your Happy Meal gift card. Our Piggly Wiggly birthday cake today, winner is Jenny Daniels.
2: Happy birthday to you.
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0: And, CCR. CCR. There we go. With, Have You Ever Seen the Rain? That's a good one. We've been seeing some rain recently, I think.
1: We have
2: had some good summer showers. And we were talking yesterday about the calm Gulf and the Atlantic with hurricanes. You know, haven't seen much of that. So, been a crazy summer. But we're going to do church news right now. Church News is sponsored by Sisters Restaurant. Sisters is open Monday through Friday, 10:30 to 2, and the first and third Sunday. So that's going to be the 16th for the third Sunday, 10:30 to 2. One of the best lunches in town. It's meatloaf day.
0: Yeah.
2: Abby loves some good meatloaf.
0: I do.
2: You and John Mike would have to fight over that last piece of meatloaf. John Mike fixed the neighbor's

0: lawnmower, and she made him a meatloaf.
1: Mm.
0: It was really good.
1: I'm looking at last week's menu. Last week, they also had grape salad, which is another one of my favorites.
0: Oh, that's a unique salad.
1: I wasn't even in the state.
0: That
1: is so sad.
0: That was a unique. So they may or may not have that this week on Tuesday. What are we expecting?
1: Fried chicken legs, a fried chicken breast, chicken or baked chicken breast as well, chicken fingers, meatloaf, or maybe some salmon croquettes. For sides, you might see field peas, carrot souffle, string beans, mashed potatoes with gravy, steamed cabbage, fried okra, mac and cheese, pickled beets, or tomatoes and okra. Of course, they have their specials. 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For dessert, my very favorite part, strawberry shortcake, cherry cobbler, or their world-famous Nanner pudding. Nanner pudding.
0: Can't beat that banana pudding from Sisters. It's just top 100 things you got to eat before you die, according to, I think that was Southern Living.
1: Yes.
0: In our church news today, Lily Hill Missionary Baptist Church in Brundage continues their revival through Wednesday, 7 p.m. nightly. They'll have Reverend Jackson Glover, pastor of Greater St. Paul in Pinkard, there as the speaker. Come join them at Lily Hill Missionary. Mount Carmel Missionary Baptist on County Road 5520. Has their revival services tonight, tomorrow night, and Thursday night at 7. They'll have Reverend Frederick Lowry as their guest speaker. Salem Troy Baptist Association will be open Wednesday and Thursday from 10 to 4. You can call them at 334-566-1538. 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Park Memorial has their Christ Care Closet. It'll be open today. Call the church, 334-566-3881 for that. And then Pleasant Hill Missionary Baptist Church with Reverend will have Homecoming and Family and Fun Day Sunday at 11 and 2 o'clock. They'll have Bishop Anthony Wheeler.
1: And just like that, it's time for Fox News this morning, my friends.
2: News. I'm CJ Papa. It's primary day in Michigan.
3: Abdul El Sayed is the progressive who has the backing of the Democratic Socialists of America. He wants to abolish ICE, cut off U.S. aid to Israel, and has made Medicare for All one of his signature issues.
2: Fox's Garrett Tenney in Detroit. El Sayed faces Congresswoman Helly Stevens, who says she has a better chance to defeat Republican Mike Rogers for the Senate seat in November. Two dead in Michigan from the cyclosporiasis outbreak.
4: Officials say both people had underlying health conditions that may have been impacted by the parasite.
2: Fox's Ashley Strohmeyer, Iran targets shipping again in the Strait of Hormuz.
4: One person was reported missing after an unknown projectile hit a Liberia-flagged ship in the Strait.
2: That's Fox's Aisha Hosni at the White House. 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
5: With another ARN News update, I'm Leah Brandon. A federal judge has dismissed Priceville officer Gary Chapman's wrongful termination lawsuit. He claimed he was targeted by department leadership. The judge says the complaint failed to clearly connect facts to specific legal claims. Chapman was involved in a high-speed police chase that ended in Hartselle when the man he was chasing crashed into a vehicle and killed a 17-year-old. Chapman was fired for his role in the chase but rehired by the Priceville City Council 10 days later. And the case against a Birmingham police officer accused of raping a 14-year-old girl is headed to a grand jury. Gregory Thompson is also charged with traveling to meet a child for an unlawful act, first-degree sex abuse, along with the first-degree rape charge. Thompson joined the Birmingham Police Department in 2018 and resigned before he was arrested. After an Onias Law hearing, the judge ordered him to be held without bond. I'm Leah Brandon. And you're up to date around the world, around your state. 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
0: And it's time for local news this morning. 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That's tonight from 6 to 9. 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The church on Bolivar Circle and Enterprise hosts Brave Battle Buddies Ready to Assist Veterans Everywhere tonight at 6. The Brundage City Council meets this evening at 6 at City Hall. The Ozark City Council meets this evening at 6. The Addiction Recovery Ministry meets Wednesday night at 7 at Riverview Baptist Church on 231 North in Troy. The Evergreen Cemetery Board will meet Thursday night at 6 at Elba City Hall. The Brundage VFW meets Thursday night at 6:30 at Legion Post on 231 South. And the Brundage Historical Society meets Thursday night at 6:30 at the Wee Piddle Around Theater. The summer hours for the Pioneer Museum of Alabama on 231 North in Troy continue through the end of August, Wednesday through Saturday from 9 to 5. The American Legion Post 70 of Troy will hold its monthly Veterans Breakfast Saturday at 8 at the Post Home at 212 East Walnut Street. All vets are welcome. The Orion Lodge Society meets Saturday at 10 at Beatty's Store on the Needmore Road. And American Legion Post 42 in Elba will meet Saturday at 10:30 at the Post Building. 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And that's our local news for this Tuesday, August the 4th.
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0: In other news, James Nelson Madison Jr., age 50, of Luverne, died recently. The funeral service for James Madison Jr. will be Saturday at 10 at Shiloh Missionary Baptist Church with Pastor Tommy Johnson officiating and George F. Grubb's funeral home directing. Flamondre Griffin, also known as Tweaky, age 46, of Brundage, died recently. The funeral service for Flamondre Tweaky Griffin will be Saturday at 2 at County Line Missionary Baptist Church with Pastor Carl Hollis officiating and burial in the church cemetery. Visitation is Friday from 11 to 5:30. George F. Grubb's funeral home directing. Funeral announcements are listed on our website at WTBFradio.com. 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
0: And the Troy Municipal Airport is reporting fair skies this morning, 75 degrees. That humidity is in the 80s today, 88%. Winds are calm. Visibility is at 10 miles per hour. And it is 76 degrees here on the square in downtown Troy. Today, there's a 20% chance of afternoon showers, mostly sunny with a high near 89. Tonight, mostly clear with a low around 70. On Wednesday, a 30% chance of afternoon showers, mostly sunny with a high near 91. And on Wednesday night, mostly clear with a low around 70. On Thursday, a 20% chance of showers in the afternoon, sunny with a high near 92. And Thursday night, a 20% chance of overnight showers, mostly clear with a low around 70. There is a slight chance of rain every day through the rest of the week into the weekend. Sunday and Monday are a little bit higher with a 50% chance on the horizon. So maybe it'll hold off on Monday as some of our kids start school. That was always the worst day if you had rain on the first day of bus dismissal. So we'll be praying for clear skies on Monday as Troy City Schools start their week. We'll keep our eye on the weather. You keep your ear right here. Let's check in with the Southeast Ag Network.
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11: Reviewing our list of 48 commodities that we track each day here at the Bottom Line Report, grains and livestock switched positions as the month of July came to a close. During the month, the only grain ending in the red, matter of fact, was oats, down nearly 4%. Extended hot, dry weather helping soybeans gain 5% for the month, corn gaining 5.5%, while wheat rebounded from harvest lows and was up 8.5% when the month ended. Now, conversely, live cattle and feeder cattle had been riding the tight number scenario all year, but as the month ended, feeder cattle lost 4% when all was said and done during the month of July. Live cattle down 5%. This is the Bottom Line Report. Tomorrow, we'll review our list of 48 commodities year-to-date, looking back at New Year's, with 7 months now in the books.
10: And with another quick note, here's Elizabeth Sanders.
12: Now a story from the National Association of Farm Broadcasters. USDA plans to resume imports of Mexican cattle on August 24th, a move welcomed by feedlots and meat processors, but viewed cautiously by some ranchers concerned about the spread of New World screwworm. Industry groups supporting the reopening say additional cattle supplies are needed as the U.S. herd remains at its smallest level in decades, contributing to record-high cattle and beef prices. Others argue reopening the border too soon could increase the risk of New World screwworm entering the United States. USDA officials say imports will resume only through approved facilities meeting enhanced health requirements and will continue to monitor conditions before expanding access.
10: Thanks, Elizabeth. And wishing you a profitable day, I'm Mark Oppold on the Southeast AgNet.
9: The late 1930s brought about an association of 60 cattle producers in Alabama, and in 1944, they became known as the Alabama Cattlemen's Association. 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

0: 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And it's time, my friend. 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
2: All right, a last look at our weather before we skedaddle for the day. 78 degrees here on the square. Wow, 78 is pretty nice considering what we've been dealing with at about 9 o'clock. 75 out at Troy Municipal Airport about an hour ago.
3: Yeah. Do they have a heat index?
2: No, not an hour
3: good.
2: Ago.
3: Good.
2: I know. What a time. It's a gorgeous morning, though, here on the square. Very sunny, very pretty, and great.

0: in just a matter of time, everything is going to turn varying shades of brown, maybe a little orange if you've got some nice trees in your yard. Today, though, you can expect a high of 89 degrees with mostly sunny skies and a 20% chance of showers in the afternoon. Tonight, a low of 70 and mostly clear. Wednesday, a high of 91 and sunny with a 30% chance of showers in the afternoon. And Wednesday night, a low of 70 and mostly clear. So, same old around here. Nothing too wild. But before we skedaddle for the day, I love the word skedaddle. Let's talk about the word of the day. This one is one I have never seen. And it's spelled a little interestingly. It even has an accent mark. Alan. Alan? Alan? E with an accent mark. L-A-N. Refers to energy and enthusiasm. I'm not quite sure how to pronounce that.
1: No.
0: The pronunciation says Alan. Alan. Alan. The dancers performed with great style and Alan? I don't know.
1: That's kind of crazy.
0: We were exhausted just watching them, and that's the word of the day. Yeah, not one I think I'll use very often, especially because I don't know how to pronounce it. But at least I know it exists, and love a good accent mark. Those are so fun. It's amazing what the English language can do, and other languages, just the alphabet we're used to. But that's it for us today, my friends. So thank you so much for joining us this morning. It's always a pleasure to spend our mornings here with you on The Morning Show. We hope you have a fantastic Tuesday. And we'll see you right here, same time, same place, tomorrow morning. So until then, be good, my friends. Or be good at it.
2: I'm Therese Crowley. Last chance to make a deal before decapitation. President Trump also said he wanted the Strait of Hormuz open today.
3: Different messages coming out of Washington and Tehran this morning. The president says the U.S. is in talks with Iran. Iran is saying no such thing is happening. In fact, it's in talks with Oman to not only take over full control of the Strait of Hormuz, but to figure out how to reopen it. The president says Iran is facing its last chance.
4: This is not something that, if it doesn't happen, this is a last chance.
2: Fox's Aisha Hosni with the president at the White House. Oil prices back to $77 a barrel today. Primary day in five states. Missouri gets to vote on ending the state income tax and cutting property and local taxes. 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

Well, you certainly are in the right place at the right time to hear your favorite tunes. It is Jay Coffee coming up in just a few minutes. Got a couple of things you might want to know, including Ariana Grande makes a bold statement. I'll tell you what it is coming up in less than 10 minutes.

0: Martha Davis and the Motels, rolling back the calendar to summertime 1982, the very first single to come off their album All for One and Only the Lonely. Jay Coffey with a couple of things you might want to know. Well, Spider-Man Brand New Day set a box office record on Friday with a record $72 million first day box office, breaking the previous one day record by Avengers Endgame and their $60 million first day take. And Ariana Grande says she's going to finish her current tour in September and then seriously disappear from the spotlight. Her final concert will be September the 1st. 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

0: Ace of Base, they formed in Sweden back in 1990. A few personnel changes over the years, but the group is still together. And All That She Wants, that was a huge hit for them coming off their album, The Sign. Hey, it is Jay Coffey. So The Undeclared War Season 2 is coming to Peacock this month. Now, The Undeclared War returns with a fresh wave of drama as the elite malware department grapples with the aftermath of a devastating cyber attack. The Undeclared War Season 2 begins streaming August 27th on Peacock.
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0: In early 1974, the Steve Miller Band wanted to shake your tree, scoring their big breakout hit with The Joker. Jay Coffey, so from Psychology Science, which is a research journal, if you want to have a more memorable vacation, well, don't use the camera on your smartphone. You know, many studies show that we remember stuff we photographed less well than things we've really seen. Now, the logic is simple. Our lazy brain leans on technology to do the remembering for it. We figure that the smartphone will capture the event, so we don't need to remember it ourselves.
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2: 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Most of his men were immediately converted to Christianity after his praying for them before the battle. Afterwards, he restored order throughout Northumbria and brought missionaries from Scotland to teach his people. 1790, the Coast Guard was established as the Revenue Cutter Service. 1892, in a grisly scene, Andrew Jackson Borden, a wealthy area merchant, was found hacked to death in the parlor of his Fall River home. The body of his second wife, Abby, lay upstairs. His daughter, Lizzie Andrew Borden, home at the time, said she discovered her father's lifeless form. She was arrested and tried for the murders, but the lack of solid evidence against her led to Borden's eventual acquittal. 1910, birth anniversary of American composer William Howard Schumann. He won the first Pulitzer Prize for composition, founded the Juilliard School of Music, was instrumental in the conception of the Lincoln Center of the Performing Arts, serving as its first president, and received a National Medal of Arts in 1985 and a Kennedy Center honor in 1989. 1914, because of the German invasion of Belgium, Great Britain declared war on Germany. Secretary of State for Foreign Affairs Sir Edward Grey said, "The lamps are going out all over Europe. We shall not see them lit again in our lifetime." 1916, for $25 million, the U.S. purchased the Virgin Islands from Denmark. They're in the Caribbean. 1944, Nazi police, the Gestapo, raided the secret annex of a building in Amsterdam and arrested 8 people, including 15-year-old Anne Frank, whose diary became a famous account of the Holocaust. She later died at the Bergen-Belsen concentration camp at the hands of the Nazis. 1964, after disappearing June 21st, the bodies of 3 civil rights workers, James Cheney, Andrew Goodman, and Michael Schwerner, were found buried in an earthen dam outside Philadelphia, Mississippi. The 3 murdered young men were workers on the Mississippi Summer Project organized by the Student Nonviolent Coordinating Committee to increase black voter registration. When their car was found burned on June 23rd, President Johnson ordered an FBI search for the men. Having birthdays, former baseball great Roger Clemens is 64. Actress, director, screenwriter Greta Gerwig of Barbie and Lady Bird is 43. Former race car driver, sportscaster Jeff Gordon is 55. Actor Daniel Day-Kim of Lost, 24, and Hawaii Five-0 is 58. The 44th President of the United States, Barack Obama, is 65. Actress Callie Reese of True Detective is 40. Actors Dale and Dylan Sprouse of The Suite Life of Zack and Cody are 34. Actor Christopher Tabori of The Hound of the Baskervilles is 74. Oscar-winning actor Billy Bob Thornton of Sling Blade, Fargo, Friday Night Lights, and Monsters Ball is 71. It happened on this day, August the 4th. Today in History is brought to you by Troy Animal Clinic, caring for the pets of Pike County more than half a century. I'm Doc Kirby reporting for WTBF.
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1: News. I'm CJ Papa. Tough talk from President Trump.
2: I want to give him every last chance before decapitation.
1: Warning Iran to start negotiations.
3: Treasury Secretary Scott Bessent says the U.S. may have a deal with Iran tomorrow to open the Strait of Hormuz. Tehran denies it is in negotiations with the U.S., but does say it is talking with Oman about moving ships through the strait. 7 vessels crossed today. 9 have made successful crossings yesterday.
1: Lauren Simonetti of the Fox Business Network. Democrats in Michigan at the polls choose between socialist Abdul El Sayed and establishment Congresswoman Hilly Stevens to face Republican Mike Rogers for the November opening for the U.S. Senate seat out of Michigan. An interim attorney general Todd Blanche could move one step closer to confirmation vote by the full Senate. 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
11: Today, mostly sunny with a high near 89 and a 20% chance of showers. Tonight, mostly clear with a low around 70. Wednesday, mostly sunny with a high near 91 and a 30% chance of thunderstorms. Wednesday night, mostly clear with a low around 70. Thursday, sunny with a high near 92 and a 20% chance of showers.
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0: From Zenyatta, Mendata, coming out in late 1980, The Police, and Don't Stand So Close to Me. Hey, this is Jay Coffey. So from psychology today, when you're feeling stressed at the end of a long day, cracking open a book is a good way to wind down. You know, a study found that reading for just 30 minutes has similar stress-reducing effects to doing 30 minutes of yoga. Progressive Insurance. 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
11: And for your Troy area weather. Today, mostly sunny with a high near 89 and a 20% chance of showers. Tonight, mostly clear with a low around 70. Wednesday, mostly sunny with a high near 91 and a 30% chance of thunderstorms. Wednesday night, mostly clear with a low around 70. Thursday, sunny with a high near 92 and a 20% chance of showers.
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0: Deep Blue Something, taking us back to August 1995, coming off their album Home and Breakfast at Tiffany's. Hey, it is Jay Coffey. So the highly anticipated third season of The Creep Tapes will debut with a 2-episode premiere. That is coming up on Tuesday, September the 15th. 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
16: Today, mostly sunny with a high near 89 and a 20% chance of showers. Tonight, mostly clear with a low around 70. Wednesday, mostly sunny with a high near 91 and a 30% chance of thunderstorms. Wednesday night, mostly clear with a low around 70. Thursday, sunny with a high near 92 and a 20% chance of showers.
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0: We conclude this edition of the Daily Double Play with Don't Stop Believing by Journey. It was released in October 1981 as the second single from their seventh album, Escape, and was written by Steve Perry, Neil Schon, and Jonathan Cain. A top 10 hit in 1981, the song became the group's signature song, and decades after its release in 2012, it became the best-selling digital track from the 20th century with over 7 million downloads by 2017. And from the Infinity album, Lights Got Us Underway, released in August 1978, the song is about Journey City of Origin, San Francisco, although it was actually written in and about Los Angeles. It was one of Steve Perry's first Journey songs and was recorded soon after joining the band.
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3: It's time for Farm and Ranch Headlines on the Southeast AgNet. I'm Tyron Spearman reporting. And we're reporting from the peanut industry. They're saying now, despite the USDA reporting domestic demand up 5.1%, manufacturers essentially are saying that peanut butter manufacturers will tell that the demand at this time is flat or possibly down. This in turn results in a lack of demand for peanuts right now, while it will probably last through the end of the year, if not the first quarter of next year. Prices do not seem to matter, it says. Demand is just not there. Shellers are probably long on the production because of last year's crop, but unsure about the 2026 crop. Right now it's in the field and it needs water badly. The U.S. supply is uncertain as of this time on the crop, and it's looking more and more likely that the carryover from last year will keep the market very low. Forfeitures are also being discussed with the U.S. government. They could forfeit some peanuts to the government and sell at a lower price. That's another cloud over the market right now. New crop is at a standstill, they said, with prices for farmer stock continuing to go a little bit higher for farmers that are irrigated.
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1: News. I'm Therese Crowley. The Senate Judiciary Committee voting 12 to 10 to advance President Trump's former personal lawyer, Todd Blanche, for attorney general. Five states holding primaries to the Justice Department's Civil Rights Division, monitoring four Michigan cities' polling sites, including Detroit and Hamtramck, with a left versus far left Democrat Senate primary. Fox's Garrett Tenney.
2: Abdul El-Sayed rejects the socialist label, but he is the candidate of choice of the DSA in Michigan's Senate race. He wants to abolish ICE, cut off U.S. aid to Israel, and has made Medicare for All one of his signature campaign issues.
1: Versus Congresswoman Haley Stevens, who says she's never lost a race to a Republican to take on GOP Congressman Mike Rogers for the Senate. President Trump says today's peace talks are giving Iran every last chance to make a deal before decapitation. 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
7: And for your Troy area weather. Today, mostly sunny with a high near 89 and a 20% chance of showers. Tonight, mostly clear with a low around 70. Wednesday, mostly sunny with a high near 91 and a 30% chance of thunderstorms. Wednesday night, mostly clear with a low around 70. Thursday, sunny with a high near 92 and a 20% chance of showers.
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14: 94.7 weather. Today, mostly sunny with a high near 89 and a 20% chance of showers. Tonight, mostly clear with a low around 70. Wednesday, mostly sunny with a high near 91 and a 30% chance of thunderstorms. Wednesday night, mostly clear with a low around 70. Thursday, sunny with a high near 92 and a 20% chance of showers.
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0: That is Dolores O'Riordan taking care of the lead vocals on a song she wrote for the Cranberries and Dreams. Hey, this is Jane Coffey. So saddle up, Heartland fans. After months of waiting and dodging spoilers, we finally have the news we've been waiting for. Season 19 of The Family Drama is officially set to come to Netflix on September the 1st. Great news.
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10: And for your Troy area weather. Today, mostly sunny with a high near 89 and a 20% chance of showers. Tonight, mostly clear with a low around 70. Wednesday, mostly sunny with a high near 91 and a 30% chance of thunderstorms. Wednesday night, mostly clear with a low around 70. Thursday, sunny with a high near 92 and a 20% chance of showers.
11: This is Steve Flowers. I've listened to WTBF all my life. I'm now a regular participant on the morning show. Having been involved with Alabama politics for many decades, I'm often asked by many political candidates, Steve, I've got limited campaign money. 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

0: A little risky business action from Bob Seger doing that old-time rock and roll. Hey, this is Jay Coffey. Did you know the average family will spend $858 on school supplies? Baby seals sing bass notes when they want attention. Now, young harbor seals can switch up their tone of voice for added drama. A study says that if you don't like a food, you should eat it in a different location to see if it will taste better. 62% of employees say they would work harder if their bosses would give them a Christmas bonus. And 42% of office workers say gossip is their favorite reason to go to work.
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3: In Ag News on the Southeast AgNet, after months of negotiations, Congress is preparing to take another significant step towards a new farm bill. Senate Agriculture Committee Chairman John Boozman has scheduled a committee markup of the Agricultural Act of 2026 for Thursday morning. During the markup, senators will review the legislation, debate proposed amendments, and decide whether to send the bill to the full Senate for consideration. A new five-year farm bill has been a top priority for agricultural organizations, which say producers need greater certainty after operating under a series of temporary extensions. The legislation serves as the foundation for many USDA programs affecting farmers, ranchers, and rural communities across the country. The current Senate proposal includes continued investments in agricultural research, conservation programs, crop risk management tools, export promotion, and international food assistance. While the bill could still change during the legislative process, commodity groups say moving the legislation forward is an important step after months of delays. For growers and ranchers across the Southeast, the Farm Bill affects far more than traditional commodity programs. It also influences specialty crop initiatives, conservation incentives, agricultural research, rural development programs, and portions of the farm safety net that producers rely on during difficult economic and weather conditions. Following Thursday's committee markup, the legislation would still need approval from the full Senate. The House would also need to pass its own version before lawmakers can negotiate a final bill to send to the president. We'll continue following the committee's work this week and keep you updated on any changes that could affect agriculture here in the Southeast.
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1: 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The church on Bullweevil Circle in Enterprise hosts Brave Battle Buddies, ready to assist veterans everywhere. The first Tuesday of the month at 6. Brundage City Council meets tonight at 6 at City Hall. Ozark City Council meets tonight at 6. Addiction Recovery Ministry meets Wednesday nights at 7 at Riverview Baptist Church on 231 North in Troy. The Evergreen Cemetery Board meets Thursday night at 6 at Elba City Hall. The Brundage VFW meets Thursday night at 6:30 at the Legion Post on 231 South. The Brundage Historical Society meets Thursday night at 6:30 at the Wee Piddle Round Theater. The City of Troy's Environmental Services Department holds a special cleanup in Council District 3, Max Davis's District, this month. Residents of single-family dwellings in District 3 can dispose of large items for free. And if your last name begins with J, K, or R, it's time to renew your vehicle tag. Summer hours for the Pioneer Museum of Alabama on 231 North of Troy are Wednesday through Saturday, 9 to 5. American Legion Post 70 of Troy holds its monthly Veterans Breakfast Saturday at 8 at the Post Home at 212 East Walnut Street. All vets are welcome. 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American Legion Post 42 in Elba meets Saturday at 10:30 in the Post Building. In sports, this week in Atlanta Braves baseball, they'll be hosting the Miami Marlins the first half of this week, Tuesday through Thursday, with the games each day at 6 p.m. And you can listen live on WTBF, FM 96.3, and AM 970. In other news, James Nelson Madison Jr., age 50, of Luverne, died recently. Funeral service for James Madison Jr. will be Saturday at 10 at Shiloh Missionary Baptist Church, with Pastor Tommy Johnson officiating, George F. Grubbs Funeral Home directing. Famondre Griffin, also known as Tweaky, age 46, of Brundage, died recently. Funeral service for Tweaky Griffin will be Saturday at 2 at County Line Missionary Baptist Church, with Pastor Carl Hollis officiating. Burial will follow in the church cemetery, with visitation Friday from 11 to 5:30. George F. Grubbs Funeral Home directing. Funeral announcements are listed on our website at WTBFradio.com. Just click on obituaries.
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0: In August of 1984, we were getting a little crazy with Prince coming off of Purple Rain. Hey, this is Jay Coffey. So when is a trend on its way out? Well, when your mom starts to notice it's a thing. You know, some do get it, but most aren't paying attention to what influencers wear on the daily. So if they've caught on to a trend, well, it's likely not long for this world. When celebrities start wearing the opposite thing, you know, if you're contemplating purchasing those teeny tiny sunglasses, but notice that famous people are now wearing giant face shields, best to leave those mini frames in the display case. 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
12: 94.7 weather. Today, mostly sunny with a high near 89 and a 20% chance of showers. Tonight, mostly clear with a low around 70. Wednesday, mostly sunny with a high near 91 and a 30% chance of thunderstorms. Wednesday night, mostly clear with a low around 70. Thursday, sunny with a high near 92 and a 20% chance of showers.
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0: Summertime, 1986, Peter Gabriel scoring himself a huge hit with Sledgehammer from that So album. Now, the song would score 3 Grammy nominations, and also the video would win 9 MTV Video Music Awards. Hey, it's Jay Coffey. So Disney revealed the official trailer for Camp Rock 3, proving that 18 years later, this camp still knows how to bring the heat and the harmonies. Camp Rock 3 premieres August the 13th on Disney Channel, next day on Disney Plus.
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10: And for your Troy area weather. Today, mostly sunny with a high near 89 and a 20% chance of showers. Tonight, mostly clear with a low around 70. Wednesday, mostly sunny with a high near 91 and a 30% chance of thunderstorms. Wednesday night, mostly clear with a low around 70. Thursday, sunny with a high near 92 and a 20% chance of showers.
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0: America scoring themselves a big hit with Sister Golden Hair, and according to the group, there was no Sister Golden Hair. The song was inspired by the writings of Jackson Browne. Hey, it's Jay Coffey. So here's a great tip. If you want to stay young, you've got to stay out of the heat. You know, summer heat is more than just uncomfortable. There's a new study that suggests it may be aging us from the inside out faster than we normally would. Now, researchers found that exposure to extreme heat was linked to accelerated biological aging in middle-aged and older adults, and we certainly don't need that.
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2: In specialty crop news on the Southeast AgNet, I'm Clint Thompson. Specialty crop producers must contend with various challenges every year. Weather can be one of those obstacles this time of year, especially pop-up thunderstorms. Inclement weather can occur all of a sudden, which brings dangerous lightning strikes with it. Shannon Carnevale, a UF IFAS Natural Resources and Conservation Extension agent, highlighted how the farming profession is one of the most vulnerable occupations because farmers work outside and often operate with senses of urgency.
3: I would say that any profession that has you outdoors as your primary source of income is going to put you more at risk because you're going to spend more as much time as you can outside. If that's how you're making your profit and that's how you're keeping your business afloat, then being outside is, you know, it's one of the risk factors for severe weather.
2: Carnevale said one of the main misconceptions about lightning is that if the storm isn't directly overhead, people are out of danger.
3: So lightning is known to strike many miles outside of a storm. It can be in front of the storm. It can be to the side of the storm. But it does not need to be directly above you to strike you. We generally say if you can hear it, that you are close enough to be at risk. But thinking again of your audience of farmers, if they have a lot of large, loud equipment around them, it might inhibit their ability to hear lightning. Or if they work in an area that consistently has large, loud equipment going and they might have some sort of hearing challenges anyway, lightning and thunder, you know, that waiting to hear it might not be the safest for that particular audience group if they've already got that challenge.
2: For more information, see specialtycropgrower.com. I'm Clint Thompson with the Southeast AgNet.
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9: 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Fact is, the Lutheran Hour was never really an hour. 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
1: News. I'm Therese Crowley. The Senate Judiciary Committee votes 12-10 to advance the nomination of Acting Attorney General Todd Blanche for the top job. The Blanche DOJ announcing another big home health care fraud enforcement in Pennsylvania. Medicaid Services head Dr. Mehmet Oz on 19 charged.
2: COVID appears to have unleashed massive fraud through grifters because criminals knew the federal government would not follow up on the money that was spending out. We told the world we were open for fraud and they could start harpooning us with their spears.

0: No mas, no more.
1: Justice Department Civil Rights Division monitoring four Michigan City's polling sites, including Detroit and Hamtramck, with progressive Abdul al-Sayyad leading Congresswoman Haley Stevens in the Democrat Senate primary. Treasury Secretary Bessent optimistic about an Iran deal. The Dow up 1,000, topping 54K for the first time. 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
2: Here's a TBF update for August. The City of Troy's Environmental Services Department holds a special cleanup in Council District 3, Max Davis's district, during this month. Residents of single-family dwellings in District 3 can dispose of large items free. If your last name begins with J, K, or R, renew your vehicle tag this month. Summer hours for the Pioneer Museum of Alabama on 231 North in Troy, Wednesday through Saturday, 9 till 5. Nobody talks more about South Alabama than us. It's George Merrick's classic God and Country.
3: 19-year-old James had planned to take a riverboat trip with friends, but an injury forced him to stay home. While his friends were on the excursion, a powerful preacher came into town for a revival. With nothing else to do, James accepted an invitation to attend. That week he gave his heart to the Lord and was baptized. A few years later, James began preaching and later became an elder in his congregation. Years later, at his presidential inauguration, James A. Garfield, with reference to his ministry, stated, "I resign the highest office in the land to become President of the United States." In his first week at the White House, a cabinet member insisted on a 10 a.m. Sunday meeting to deal with a national crisis. When asked why he would not agree to the time, Garfield replied, "My engagement is with the Lord to meet him at his house at his table at 10 o'clock tomorrow, and I shall be there." Says something about priorities, doesn't it? From Studio G, this is George Merrick's God and Country.
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0: Absolutely love that guitar work from Neil Schon. Very reminiscent when he was with Santana from Summertime 1981, Journey's Who's Crying Now. The song was written by Jonathan Cain and Steve Perry for the Escape album, and of course the group is on their final tour. Hey, it's Jane Coffey. So many of us throw away edible groceries prematurely due to confusion surrounding date labels printed on packaging. Now, food safety experts emphasize that the terms like best buy and sell by, those indicate peak product freshness rather than an item is safe to eat. Because federal law does not regulate expiration dates except on infant formulas, more than 50 different label variations are currently used across the nation. Now, unopened canned foods, boxed, shelf-stable liquids, and dry items can often remain safe to consume long past the printed date.
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10: 94.7 weather. Today, mostly sunny with a high near 89 and a 20% chance of showers. Tonight, mostly clear with a low around 70. Wednesday, mostly sunny with a high near 91 and a 30% chance of thunderstorms. Wednesday night, mostly clear with a low around 70. Thursday, sunny with a high near 92 and a 20% chance of showers.
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0: The song was played prominently in the final scene of the movie Pretty in Pink, coming out in the summer of 1986. England's orchestra maneuvers in the dark, the song written and recorded in 48 hours, and If You Leave.
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0: The Spin Doctors, they came to us out of New York City, been together since 1988 and scoring their biggest hit with Two Princes. Hey, it is Jay Coffey. So Apple TV announced an all-new Season 5 of the award-winning animated kids and family series Stillwater. 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

0: I could listen to that Joe Perry guitar work all day long. Summertime 1975 from Toys in the Attic, their breakout hit and Sweet Emotion from Aerosmith. Hey, this is Jay Covey. So, you know, almost no one watches VHS tapes any longer, but, you know, that doesn't stop people from buying them for their collection. Now, sealed VHS tapes in their original packaging are especially valuable, with mint edition movies like Star Wars, Back to the Future, and Jaws worth thousands of dollars. So if you've got an original copy of any VHS tape, especially one in its original shrink wrap, consider sending it in for an appraisal at an auction house.
1: 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The Evergreen Cemetery Board meets Thursday night at 6 at Elba City Hall. 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
2: And for your Troy area weather. Today, mostly sunny with a high near 89 and a 20% chance of showers. Tonight, mostly clear with a low around 70. Wednesday, mostly sunny with a high near 91 and a 30% chance of thunderstorms. Wednesday night, mostly clear with a low around 70. Thursday, sunny with a high near 92 and a 20% chance of showers.
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1: News. I'm John Saucier. The Senate Judiciary Committee voting in favor of moving forward with the nomination of Todd Blanche to be the next U.S. Attorney General this morning. The committee voting right down party lines. 12 Republicans voting to approve of the nomination.
2: The ayes are 12, the nays are 10.
3: The nomination will be favorably reported.
1: So there you go. In Michigan, residents deciding who they want to advance to November's general election for an open seat in the Senate. Progressive Abdul El-Sayed is facing off against Michigan Representative Haley Stevens for the Democratic nomination. Or Michigan Republican Senate candidate Mike Rogers criticizing both Democratic candidates as too radical.
4: The media spent a long time trying to separate the two as one is moderate and one is, as I've been saying, a special sauce of crazy. Well, guess what? They've just proven that they are both right out of the same mold.
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5: 4.7 weather.
6: Today, mostly sunny with a high near 89 and a 20% chance of showers. Tonight, mostly clear with a low around 70. Wednesday, mostly sunny with a high near 91 and a 30% chance of thunderstorms. Wednesday night, mostly clear with a low around 70. Thursday, sunny with a high near 92 and a 20% chance of showers.
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0: Paula Abdul, and doing it straight up for you. I'm John Summers. Now the month of August. Here we are. Wonderful month for stargazing, is what they say. It's the month for the Perseid meteor shower. Okay. One of the biggest and longest showers, and well, it reaches its maximum between the 11th and 13th. Now, you can still see the Perseids even if they're not at their peak. The shower lasts until August 24th. Get your telescopes ready.
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10: And for your Troy area weather. Today, mostly sunny with a high near 89 and a 20% chance of showers. Tonight, mostly clear with a low around 70. Wednesday, mostly sunny with a high near 91 and a 30% chance of thunderstorms. Wednesday night, mostly clear with a low around 70. Thursday, sunny with a high near 92 and a 20% chance of showers.
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0: John Mellencamp, Jack and Diane. I wonder if he's written a new verse or two for that. I'd like to get a quick update, you know, on those two crazy kids. 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

0: Journey on their last frontier tour, as they say. It's any way you want it. Hell, you got it. I'm John Summers here. Now, you might want to cut back on your protein shakes, what they're saying now. Brand new scientific review. Eating less protein, not more, consistently extends lifespan and improves health. Now, restriction is not safe for everybody. You know, pregnant women, growing children, people already under, well, fed, could be harmed by eating less protein. So what is it? I'm confused.
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10: 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It appears by its own numbers, the U.S. government seems insolvent. 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

0: Yvonne Elliman, If I Can't Have You, Saturday Night Fever Action on Tuesday. Is that even legal? I think it is. Okay, if the heat's driving you crazy, and remember, cool your collar. Now, cooling your collar is as simple as applying a cold bandana or ice pack to the back of your neck. Now, apparently, this sends signals directly to the brain that it doesn't need to flip out over the heat. Get it?
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2: The year was 1788. Pioneers continued their western movement over the Appalachians to what was called the Northwest Territory. They established Marietta, Ohio, as the first permanent American settlement in the New West. The Northwest Territory was established by Congress as the first incorporated territory and included what is now Ohio, Indiana, Michigan, Wisconsin, and Illinois. And it would thrust the new government to consider further expansion, which would come with the Louisiana Purchase in 1803. I'm Mark Oppold. This is the Southeast AgNet.
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1: Fox News, I'm Tom Graham. Acting Attorney General Todd Blanche is a step closer to Senate confirmation and winning the AG job full-time. Fox's Jeff Manasso.
2: The Senate Judiciary Committee voting along party lines to advance Todd Blanche, President Trump's nominee for Attorney General, to a full Senate vote. Republicans call the former federal prosecutor and current acting AG well-qualified for the job.
1: Democrats disagree. New Jersey is suing Amazon, accusing the company of being a monopoly and not taking care of its delivery drivers.
3: New Jersey AG Jennifer Davenport posed the question in a produced social media video.
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3: Amazon spokesman Steve Kelly responded to Davenport's lawsuit, saying her claims are just wrong.
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3: For Troy and the Wiregrass, cloudy tonight and tomorrow night, 71 both nights. Sunny tomorrow with a 20% chance of afternoon rain, high 90. The same for Thursday. Again tonight, cloudy, low 71. 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

Nature Buddy John Summers, today's Lost Classic coming up next. And despite what you might think, you don't have to be a yacht owner to dig it. All right? It's coming up next. Stick around right after Orleans.

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0: Today's Lost Classic, Air Supply, Graham Russell, Russell Hitchcock, for the duo from Down Under, one of their big hits, Even the Nights Are Better, summertime 1982. Now, the funny thing about it is it's a huge hit, but it fell off the charts faster than any other song. It was number 6 one week, and it fell to number 42 the next week. It's just in time for the next Air Supply hit, actually. Hey, Even the Nights Are Better, it is Air Supply from 1982, as now what they call Yacht Rock. That's what they call it. Anyway, we'll do another Lost Classic tomorrow, right around the same time. 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
8: For Troy and the Wiregrass, simple, cloudy tonight and tomorrow night, low 71. 20% chance of afternoon showers tomorrow and Thursday. Otherwise, sunny, high 90 both days. Again tonight, cloudy, low 71 for Troy and the Wiregrass on Classic Hits 94.7.
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0: Tears for Fears, everybody wants to rule the world, and those guys, I mean, they were not estranged exactly. They didn't do anything for like 15 years. We recently got back together, and yeah, they're back at it.
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0: Black Crowes, hard to handle now. John Summers here now. Okay, if you feel like maybe your attention span's going down the drain, not alone, and you're not wrong. In 2004, they found out that most of us could concentrate for 2.5 minutes straight. By 2012, that had dropped to an average of 75 seconds, and in recent years, down to just 47 seconds. I don't know.
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9: For Troy and the Wiregrass, cloudy tonight and tomorrow night, 71 both nights. Sunny tomorrow with a 20% chance of afternoon rain, high 90. The same for Thursday. Again tonight, cloudy, low 71. 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

0: Elton John, Goodbye, Yellow Brick Road. Iconic artist, iconic song, iconic album. And by the way, without a doubt, I'm John Summers. Now, the month of August, we've just entered, we're 4 days in, right? Used to have a much more provocative name. It was originally called Sextilis in the Roman calendar before being renamed. Kind of glad it was.
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2: I'm Doc Kirby. Here's a book bit. A new novel from Revel, a division of Baker Publishing Group. The Brunswick, a World War II novel of the American South by Callie Murphy. The time is April 1939. The place is Norcross, Georgia, USA, 20 miles north of Atlanta. Cora Kane is the manager, de facto, of the Brunswick, only because her mother left and her father hasn't been out of his room since that. It used to be the swanky place for vacationing Atlanteans before the Depression. Now Cora uses it as a general store from which to deliver food and groceries. Her best friend Billy travels south on the local train every day to study nursing. And today a strange young man came by looking for a job interview. John Watkins runs the pharmacy. His wife died of ALS soon after they moved there, and he has several teenage sons. One of them is Thomas, who dropped out of medical school, and he's the one who applied for the job at Cora's. She hires him, and he turns the business around and brightens her days. She brightens his days, too, although she doesn't realize it yet. One particular day, George and Evelyn Cohen met with their friend Jeffrey from Brith Shalom. They want to ask Cora a huge favor, not for them, but for Jewish refugee children from Austria. The Nazi regime is oppressing the Jews, but there is hope to get many of them out and bring them to America. They want Cora to allow them to temporarily settle those refugee Jewish kids in the Brunswick, and the organization will pay her for doing so. Cora thinks it's a wonderful and brave thing to do, but her father, Ralph, the sergeant, came back from the Great War a hero, hating the Germans. Would he allow it, or would he even notice? Thomas is very aware of the situation and reveals that his mother was German and shared her culture with the whole family, so that all the boys can speak German. That's why they left Chicago and moved to Georgia, to avoid people who were angry at the Germans after the Great War. Thomas's fluency with German will become very important as the hotel fills with Jewish children. Meanwhile, in Austria, we meet Charlotte, who is hiding with her mother's sister because her father was arrested and put in Dachau for no reason other than being Jewish. Will she get rescued? Will she leave her father behind? Cora is experiencing some twitches in her arm and hand muscles, and she fears it might be ALS. Thomas is concerned, but not worried. His brother, Anders, just enlisted in the U.S. Army and got engaged to Cora's best friend, Billy. His knowledge of German will be a large asset to Army intelligence. Thomas and Cora slowly come to realize that they love each other, but he also feels called to go to Austria to ensure that the refugees can leave and he can accompany them to America. Cora is fearful but brave. Thomas will be fine, but an old ring his mother gave him has the name of an organization that the Nazis find dangerous, and suddenly they arrest him. Can they trust God enough to save Thomas? And can Cora convince her poor father to accept the Austrian Jew child refugees? It's a terrific story. The Brunswick, a World War II novel of the American South by Callie Murphy from Revel, a division of Baker Publishing Group. I'm Doc Kirby. That's a book bit.
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1: Fox News, I'm John Saucier. The polls are open in Michigan as Democrats choose between progressive candidate Abdul El-Sayed and moderate Congresswoman Haley Stevens in a closely watched Senate primary election. Michigan Congresswoman Debbie Dingell on Fox calling for both candidates to focus on affordability issues.
2: I'm going to talk about what has happened in this country the last 2 years. What's happening at the gas pump, the people that I represent, that when you go to Kroger on Sunday morning, people come up to you, the mothers that come up to me who can't afford her child's inhaler. That's what's at stake.
1: The winner will face former Congressman Mike Rogers in the general election, who's running unopposed in the Republican primary. Big day on Wall Street. The Dow gained 907 points. NASDAQ up 671. The S&P 500 tacking on 136. That is record territory for both the Dow and the S&P 500. 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
3: For Troy and the Wiregrass, simple, cloudy tonight and tomorrow night, low 71. 20% chance of afternoon showers tomorrow and Thursday, otherwise sunny, high 90 both days. Again tonight, cloudy, low 71 for Troy and the Wiregrass on Classic Hits 94.7.
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8: For Troy and the Wiregrass, cloudy tonight and tomorrow night, 71 both nights. Sunny tomorrow with a 20% chance of afternoon rain, high 90. The same for Thursday. Again tonight, cloudy, low 71. 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

0: Yeah, what you need, what you need. 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

0: Madonna, material girl. She's still a material girl from what I understand. I don't think that will ever leave her. I'm John Summers. 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This is from the Journal of Family Psychology. The answer? 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

0: England's Climax Blues Band. I just couldn't get it right. Could be the title of my autobiography. It's another show. Hey, what's the best time to weigh yourself? Well, they say it's 9 o'clock in the morning. That's when your body weight is at its lowest. Your system is empty. And the worst time, avoid the scale at 7 p.m. Okay. Salute.
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3: 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Most of his men were immediately converted to Christianity after his praying for them before the battle. Afterwards, he restored order throughout Northumbria and brought missionaries from Scotland to teach his people. 1790, the Coast Guard was established as the Revenue Cutter Service. 1892, in a grisly scene, Andrew Jackson Borden, a wealthy area merchant, was found hacked to death in the parlor of his Fall River home. The body of his second wife, Abby, lay upstairs. His daughter, Lizzie Andrew Borden, home at the time, said she discovered her father's lifeless form. She was arrested and tried for the murders, but the lack of solid evidence against her led to Borden's eventual acquittal. 1910, birth anniversary of American composer William Howard Schumann. He won the first Pulitzer Prize for composition, founded the Juilliard School of Music, was instrumental in the conception of the Lincoln Center of the Performing Arts, serving as its first president, and received a National Medal of Arts in 1985 and a Kennedy Center honor in 1989. 1914, because of the German invasion of Belgium, Great Britain declared war on Germany. Secretary of State for Foreign Affairs Sir Edward Grey said, "The lamps are going out all over Europe. We shall not see them lit again in our lifetime." 1916, for $25 million, the U.S. purchased the Virgin Islands from Denmark. They're in the Caribbean. 1944, Nazi police, the Gestapo, raided the secret annex of a building in Amsterdam and arrested 8 people, including 15-year-old Anne Frank, whose diary became a famous account of the Holocaust. She later died at the Bergen-Belsen concentration camp at the hands of the Nazis. 1964, after disappearing June 21st, the bodies of 3 civil rights workers, James Cheney, Andrew Goodman, and Michael Schwermer, were found buried in an earthen dam outside Philadelphia, Mississippi. The 3 murdered young men were workers on the Mississippi Summer Project organized by the Student Nonviolent Coordinating Committee to increase black voter registration. When their car was found burned on June 23rd, President Johnson ordered an FBI search for the men. Having birthdays, former baseball great Roger Clemens is 64. Actress, director, screenwriter Greta Gerwig of Barbie and Lady Bird is 43. Former race car driver, sportscaster Jeff Gordon is 55. Actor Daniel Day-Kim of Lost, 24, and Hawaii Five-0 is 58. The 44th President of the United States, Barack Obama, is 65. Actress Callie Reese of True Detective is 40. Actors Dale and Dylan Sprouse of The Suite Life of Zack and Cody are 34. Actor Christopher Tabori of The Hound of the Baskervilles is 74. Oscar-winning actor Billy Bob Thornton of Sling Blade, Fargo, Friday Night Lights, and Monsters Ball is 71. It happened on this day, August the 4th. Today in History is brought to you by Troy Animal Clinic, caring for the pets of Pike County more than half a century. I'm Doc Kirby reporting for WTBF.
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1: 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Alabama Attorney General Steve Marshall today announced the conviction of 54-year-old Jennifer Knighton of Brantley, a former office administrator for the Crenshaw County Sheriff's Office. She stole $189,596 from the Crenshaw County Sheriff's Office through multiple means. Her 10-year sentence will split to serve 2 years and 5 years of supervised probation. Brundage City Council meets tonight at 6 at City Hall. Ozark City Council meets tonight at 6. The Church on Bollweevil Circle and Enterprise host Brave Battle Buddies ready to assist veterans everywhere tonight at 6. The Atlanta Braves hosting Miami Marlins tonight, tomorrow night, and Thursday nights at 6 on AM 970, FM 96.3. 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Lily Hill Missionary Baptist Church in Brundage in revival nightly at 7 through Wednesday with the guest speaker Reverend Jackson Glover of Pinkard. The Salem-Troy Baptist Association Ministry Center Thrift Shop open Wednesday and Thursday from 10 till 4 each week. New items are stocked. The Brundage VFW meets Thursday night at 6:30 at the Legion Post on 231 South. The Brundage Historical Society meets Thursday night at 6:30 at the Wee Piddle Around Theater. Mount Carmel Missionary Baptist Church on County Road 5520 in Troy holds revival through Thursday nightly at 7. Guest evangelist is Reverend Frederick Lowry of Grady. In other news, James Nelson Madison Jr., age 50, of Laverne, died recently. The funeral for James Madison Jr. is Saturday at 10 at Shiloh Missionary Baptist Church, with Pastor Tommy Johnson officiating, George F. Grubb's Funeral Home of Troy directing. Famandria Tweaky Griffin, age 46, of Brundage, died recently. The funeral for Tweaky Griffin is Saturday at 2 at County Line Missionary Baptist Church, with Pastor Carl Hollis officiating, burial in the church cemetery, George F. Grubb's Funeral Home of Troy directing, visitation Friday from 11 to 5:30 at the funeral home. Ralph Eugene Ford II, age 63, of Panama City, Florida, passed away peacefully at his home July 31st. A celebration of life service for Ralph Ford is Saturday at 11 at Wilson Funeral Home in Panama City Beach. Visitation starts at 9:30. He joined the staff of WTBF in 1981 as disc jockey and commercial producer. He is best known as an internationally renowned music composer and arranger with Warner Brothers and Alfred Publications.

0: Also the arranger for the Sound of the South Band for decades, assistant director and music professor for 15 years under Dr. Johnny Long, award-winning commercial producer, and director of bands at Troy University from 2001 until his retirement in 2011. 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I'm Doc Kirby reporting. 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For Troy and the Wiregrass, simple, cloudy tonight and tomorrow night, low 71. 20% chance of afternoon showers tomorrow and Thursday, otherwise sunny, high 90 both days. Again tonight, cloudy, low 71 for Troy and the Wiregrass on Classic Hits 94.7.
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0: 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Hi, I'm John Summers, and you know what? I dabble with cooking, but I'm not very good at it. So, but I like garlic. I put garlic on everything if I could. What's worse than garlic breath, however? Well, according to Good Housekeeping, it's garlic fingers. Yeah, to free fingers of all the garlic scent. The pros apparently wash their hands with soap, then rub them over something stainless, steel, you know, like a spoon or the sink or whatever, for about a minute before lathering up again. It actually works and gets rid of garlic fingers. 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
8: For Troy and the Wiregrass, cloudy tonight and tomorrow night, 71 both nights. Sunny tomorrow with a 20% chance of afternoon rain, high 90. The same for Thursday. Again tonight, cloudy, low 71. 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

0: Aerosmith, Steven Tyler, it's called Crazy, hitting all the high notes there. Okay. This is John Summers, and this is this is a little crazy. From the University of Oxford, scientists analyzed data from 16,000 women that they have discovered that women who have larger than average butts, smarter. They're smarter, more disease resistant. Women with bigger backsides are less likely to have diabetes or heart problems. And having a big backside requires an excess of omega-3 fats, which have been proven to promote brain development. So there.
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9: weather. For Troy and the Wiregrass, simple, cloudy tonight and tomorrow night, low 71. 20% chance of afternoon showers tomorrow and Thursday, otherwise sunny, high 90 both days. Again tonight, cloudy, low 71. 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

0: It must be the new math. 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Billy Preston and John Summers now. Personality traits that make people feel the happiest. 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
1: Fox News, I'm John Saucier. Senate Minority Leader Chuck Schumer won't say how he feels about the rise in political candidates who ascribe to the views of the Democratic Socialists of America. He does say when it comes to the midterms, though, he's confident Democrats across the spectrum can take back the majority in Congress.
2: We are a big tent party. And being a big tent party is a strength, not a weakness.
1: Senator Schumer has endorsed Democratic Congresswoman Haley Stevens in today's Michigan Democratic Senate primary against Abdul El-Sayed. Majority Leader in the Senate, John Thune, says he's willing to discuss amendments to a Russian sanction bill proposed by Kentucky Senator Rand Paul, who wants to put limits on how much tariffs President Trump can impose on Russia.
3: All of us here would like to see that, certainly as a tribute to Senator Graham, but also because it's important with respect to what's happening not only in Ukraine, but in the Middle East.
1: This bill would also put sanctions on Iran. The Senate voted last week to move forward with the bill. 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
4: 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Mount Carmel Missionary Baptist Church on County Road 5520 in Troy holds revival through Thursday nightly at 7. Guest evangelist is Reverend Frederick Lowry of Grady. 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They travel to take on the New York Yankees Friday night, Saturday afternoon, and Sunday afternoon. Nobody talks more about South Alabama than us.
5: Hi, this is Shauna. Welcome to Johnny Erickson Tada Sharing Hope. Well, Johnny, if you don't mind me saying, you are one of the most hope-filled Christians I have ever met. And I want you to know how much you inspire me. But more so, this intrigues me. Because as I've watched you, your hope seems like, like a driving force that helps you persevere. Would you mind unpacking that for us today?
6: Well, Shauna, you know, to me, hope is what keeps me persevering. Like, have you ever seen that cartoon of a stubborn donkey hitched to an overloaded cart?
5: Yes, yes.
6: Right, and he won't move. Right. He just lies down under his load. So the driver goes and gets a long pole and hangs a big carrot on the end of it. Then he sits on the cart while holding the pole that dangles the juicy carrot in front of the donkey. And the donkey sees that carrot, gets up, and off he goes, pulling that heavy load, all because he can see his rewards in sight. So our donkey does not mind the heaviness of his load. Now, I don't know, maybe that's not the best analogy, but it's got some truth in it. Because I don't want to lie down under my load here on earth. Rather, my hope is in Christ himself, and in the certainty of his promise of future glory. So I'm going for glory. My hope looks forward to what God has guaranteed for the future. I may not be able to see that invisible kingdom, but like Romans 8, verse 25 says, if you hope for what you cannot see, we wait for it with patience. And patience and perseverance have a way of stretching my hope over time. I think hope keeps me pressing forward because it fixes my eyes on God's promises, a little like that donkey striving for the carrot. And I'm striving forward rather than getting too comfortable in my present circumstances. And I want you to know,

0: I do not persevere because I am naturally resilient or that I have mastered endurance. No, I persevere through suffering and affliction because I am convinced that God's promises cannot fail. I am promised that one day sin's going to be no more, that there will be a new heavens and a new earth, and that I will enter a world that is more glorious than I can possibly imagine. I'm promised that one day I will see departed loved ones, that I will have a new wonderful body, and best of all, I'm promised that I'll see Jesus, the one who sacrificed everything to rescue us from hell. All this is just a small part of what makes my hope so exciting. I can endure my present sufferings because I know what God has promised. Look, I hold fast to Hebrews 6:18. It says there, we have this hope as an anchor for the soul, firm and secure. So let's forget the analogy of the donkey and the carrot, because who knows? That poor donkey may never reach that carrot, but we will. We will have our reward. Hope says, God will fulfill his promise. And perseverance says, therefore, I'll keep trusting him until he does. And Shauna, I trust I've explained as best I can why hope for me is such a driving force.
1: Oh, you sure have, Johnny, and thank you. Your words are inspiring because you speak them from your wheelchair. And I know everyone listening thanks you for unpacking how hope and perseverance work together. 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
2: weather. For Troy and the Wiregrass, cloudy tonight and tomorrow night, 71 both nights. Sunny tomorrow with a 20% chance of afternoon rain, high 90. The same for Thursday. Again tonight, cloudy, low 71. 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

0: Madonna and True Blue to you too. I'm John Summers here. Weird fact about the human body, among them anyway. When you wake up in the morning, you're about 1 centimeter taller. It's because, you know, at night, you're lying down, the spine stretches and decompresses. But throughout the day, the soft cartilage between your bones gets all squashed and compressed by gravity. So, weird fact? 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
6: For Troy and the Wiregrass, simple, cloudy tonight and tomorrow night, low 71. 20% chance of afternoon showers tomorrow and Thursday, otherwise sunny, high 90 both days. Again tonight, cloudy, low 71 for Troy and the Wiregrass on Classic Hits 94.7.
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0: Power of Love, Huey Lewis and the News, Back to the Future, Marty. Great movie. Yeah, deserves a great soundtrack. And it got one.
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0: Free falling without a parachute. It's what falling in love feels like, right? Tom Petty and John Summers. And, well, you want to give your creativity a boost, don't you? Do something every day that you've never done before, no matter how small it is. Now, whether you, wear a new hat to the office, if you want to do that, or take a different route to pick up your kids from practice, it'll cause you to experience things from a whole new perspective. They say it works.
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7: For Troy and the Wiregrass, cloudy tonight and tomorrow night, 71 both nights. Sunny tomorrow with a 20% chance of afternoon rain, high 90. The same for Thursday. Again tonight, cloudy, low 71. 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

0: 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The Livestock News is at 6:10 during the morning show. 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

0: Sir Elton John and Daniel and John Summers. August, a great month for stargazing. Get out the telescope. It's the Perseid meteor shower, one of the biggest and longest showers, reaching the maximum between the 11th and 13th of this month. And you can still see the Perseids, even if you they're not at their peak. The shower, however, will last until August 24th. So keep an eye out, or two eyes, whatever.
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2: 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Oswald of Northumbria won a stunning victory, defeating the men who had killed his father 10 years earlier when he was only 11. Most of his men were immediately converted to Christianity after his praying for them before the battle. Afterwards, he restored order throughout Northumbria and brought missionaries from Scotland to teach his people. 1790, the Coast Guard was established as the Revenue Cutter Service. 1892, in a grisly scene, Andrew Jackson Borden, a wealthy area merchant, was found hacked to death in the parlor of his Fall River home. The body of his second wife, Abby, lay upstairs. His daughter, Lizzie Andrew Borden, home at the time, said she discovered her father's lifeless form. She was arrested and tried for the murders, but the lack of solid evidence against her led to Borden's eventual acquittal. 1910, birth anniversary of American composer William Howard Schumann. He won the first Pulitzer Prize for composition, founded the Juilliard School of Music, was instrumental in the conception of the Lincoln Center of the Performing Arts, serving as its first president, and received a National Medal of Arts in 1985 and a Kennedy Center honor in 1989. 1914, because of the German invasion of Belgium, Great Britain declared war on Germany. Secretary of State for Foreign Affairs Sir Edward Grey said, "The lamps are going out all over Europe. We shall not see them lit again in our lifetime." 1916, for $25 million, the U.S. purchased the Virgin Islands from Denmark. They're in the Caribbean. 1944, Nazi police, the Gestapo, raided the secret annex of a building in Amsterdam and arrested eight people, including 15-year-old Anne Frank, whose diary became a famous account of the Holocaust. She later died at the Bergen-Belsen concentration camp at the hands of the Nazis. 1964, after disappearing June 21st, the bodies of three civil rights workers, James Cheney, Andrew Goodman, and Michael Schwerner, were found buried in an earthen dam outside Philadelphia, Mississippi. The three murdered young men were workers on the Mississippi Summer Project organized by the Student Nonviolent Coordinating Committee to increase black voter registration. When their car was found burned on June 23rd, President Johnson ordered an FBI search for the men. Having birthdays, former baseball great Roger Clemens is 64. Actress, director, screenwriter Greta Gerwig of Barbie and Lady Bird is 43. Former race car driver, sportscaster Jeff Gordon is 55. Actor Daniel Day-Kim of Lost, 24, and Hawaii Five-0 is 58. The 44th president of the United States, Barack Obama, is 65. Actress Callie Reese of True Detective is 40. Actors Dale and Dylan Sprouse of The Suite Life of Zach and Cody are 34. Actor Christopher Tabori of The Hound of the Baskervilles is 74. Oscar-winning actor Billy Bob Thornton of Sling Blade, Fargo, Friday Night Lights, and Monsters Ball is 71. It happened on this day, August the 4th. Today in History is brought to you by Troy Animal Clinic, caring for the pets of Pike County more than half a century. I'm Doc Kirby reporting for WTBF.
3: 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It's where you can hear our original WTBF AM programs better, clearer, stronger, even at night.
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1: Fox News, I'm Tom Graham. The suspect accused of setting an eastern Washington state wildfire, making his first court appearance.
2: The defendant, appearing by video from jail, gave his name for the record.
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1: Fox's Grinnell Scott, the suspect, denied setting the wildfire. Acting Attorney General Todd Blanche clearing a key hurdle to ultimately win Senate confirmation for the AG role full-time.
4: Todd Blanche needed all 12 Republicans on the Senate Judiciary Committee to advance his nomination to the full Senate floor. Those Republicans came through for him.
1: Fox's David Spunt on Capitol Hill. A full Senate confirmation vote is expected later this week. Republicans do hold a 52-seat majority. 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
6: 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I'm now a regular participant on the morning show. 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I always tell them the WTBF morning show, the listening audience is overwhelming and it crosses all demographic lines. 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
12: The Lutheran Hour. Well, that's kind of a misnomer. Fact is, the Lutheran Hour was never really an hour. It's always been 30 minutes ever since it started back in 1930. And it's not just for Lutherans either. Each week it shares good news for everybody. Jesus Christ died and rose to forgive our sins and put us right with God. That's what Lutherans believe, and it's the message you'll hear each week on The Lutheran Hour. That's really a half hour.
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